going out. She's managed to take a conversation with her mother all about a toxic ex-partner and the relationship with her father into a deep, meaningful new song on Spin, Alessa Grace, Bloodstream.

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0: Now, I had no idea Lady Gaga was pregnant. 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We don't know if it's a boy or a girl. She's really keeping this on the down low, considering she's one of the biggest pop stars in the world. But look, if we find out, you'll be the first to hear about it here on Spin. In the meantime, Ariana Grande's on the way. And collab number two from Sunny Padira and Becky Hill. It is so good. It's called Say Something, and I've got it on the way. Hang on.
1: One massive Spin hit is good.
2: Yeah. But why stop there?
1: We're lining up 10 Spin hits in a row. I need some company. When you're driving home, we'll keep the hits rolling.
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1: Spin up loud. I hate that I'm not.

Now, they first joined forces back in 2024 on that massive dance track, Never Be Alone. And now, 2 years later, they are both back for round two. Dare I say, this is better. Sunny Fadira alongside Becky Hill right here on Spin. Say Something.

0: myself, Matthew Matthews, as always, not leave you empty-handed. The hits continue into the early morning, /late night, with Cat's Eye in there, Jazzy as well. And of course, all those details on Spin's cash machine. €250,000, it has to go this Friday. Think about it, $250,000. Fully charged to give you all those details. They're back this morning from 7 a.m. Have a good one.
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5: First up, it was a historic night at the Emmys as Welsh actor Matthew Rhys became the first person to win two lead actor categories in the same year. He picked up one award for comedy show Widow's Bay and the other for limited series The Beast in Me.
6: My parents, they just kicked me onto a stage from a very early age. My sister, who's here tonight, turns out she was the brains of the outfit all along. Finally, to the great and good people of Wales, who were as much a nurture as anyone else.
5: Elsewhere, Macaulay Culkin, Annie Murphy and Dan Levy paid tribute to their Home Alone and Schitt's Creek co-star Catherine O'Hara. Referring to the plot of the Home Alone films, Macaulay joked, "She may have forgotten me twice, but we will always remember her." British athlete Amy Hunt says her decision to speak out against Sydney Sweeney's betting advert is nothing personal against her. The Euphoria actress posed naked with footballs, a tennis racket and a baseball bat in the controversial campaign. The sprinters told Good Morning Britain providing role models for young people should be about what your body can do rather than what it looks like. Love Island star Megan Porter-Clark has shared a little life update amid speculation about her relationship status with Connor Phillips. The pair got together during last year's series of Love Island but are rumoured to have split recently. Megan has now shared she's moved out of the flat they shared and has a new roommate, her friend Sammy. Speaking of moving on, Emma Willis has admitted it is terrifying stepping into Claudia Winkleman and Tess Daly's shoes on Strictly Come Dancing. The beloved duo chose to leave the show last year, making their final appearance on last year's Christmas special. The Love is Blind UK presenter will now front the show alongside Josh Widdicombe and former professional Johannes Radabe when it returns this weekend. And Nell Meskel has opened up about her relationship with social media star Madison Cawley. In an interview with the Gate Times, she says she's in love and says their relationship encouraged her to come out publicly. For more of the hottest trending stories, add Spin to your social feeds.
2: Yeah.

0: feed.
1: With Disney Plus, stream FX's The Bear's fifth and final season, now exclusively on Disney Plus.
2: First up, it was a historic night at the Emmys as Welsh actor Matthew Rhys became the first person to win two lead actor categories in the same year. He picked up one award for comedy show Widow's Bay and the other for limited series The Beast in Me.
3: My parents, they just kicked me onto a stage from a very early age. My sister, who's here tonight, turns out she was the brains of the outfit all along. Finally, to the great and good people of Wales, who were as much a nurture as anyone else.
2: Elsewhere, Macaulay Culkin, Annie Murphy and Dan Levy paid tribute to their Home Alone and Schitt's Creek co-star Catherine O'Hara. Referring to the plot of the Home Alone films, Macaulay joked, "She may have forgotten me twice, but we will always remember her." British athlete Amy Hunt says her decision to speak out against Sydney Sweeney's betting advert is nothing personal against her. The Euphoria actress posed naked with footballs, a tennis racket and a baseball bat in the controversial campaign. The sprinters told Good Morning Britain providing role models for young people should be about what your body can do rather than what it looks like. Love Island star Megan Forte-Clark has shared a little life update amid speculation about her relationship status with Connor Phillips. The pair got together during last year's series of Love Island but are rumoured to split recently. Megan has now shared she's moved out of the flat they shared and has a new roommate, her friend Sammy. Speaking of moving on, Emma Willis has admitted it is terrifying stepping into Claudia Winkleman and Tess Daly's shoes on Strictly Come Dancing. The beloved duo chose to leave the show last year, making their final appearance on last year's Christmas special. The Love is Blind UK presenter will now front the show alongside Josh Widdicombe and former professional Johannes Radabe when it returns this weekend. And Nell Meskel has opened up about her relationship with social media star Madison Cawley. In an interview with the Gate Times, she says she's in love and says their relationship encouraged her to come out publicly. For more of the hottest trending stories, add Spin to your social feeds.
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2: First up, it was a historic night at the Emmys as Welsh actor Matthew Rhys became the first person to win two lead actor categories in the same year. He picked up one award for comedy show Widow's Bay and the other for limited series The Beast in Me.
3: My parents, they just kicked me onto a stage from a very early age. My sister, who's here tonight, turns out she was the brains of the outfit all along. Finally, to the great and good people of Wales, who were as much a nurture as anyone else.
2: Elsewhere, Macaulay Culkin, Annie Murphy and Dan Levy paid tribute to their Home Alone and Schitt's Creek co-star Catherine O'Hara. Referring to the plot of the Home Alone films, Macaulay joked, "She may have forgotten me twice, but we will always remember her." British athlete Amy Hunt says her decision to speak out against Sydney Sweeney's betting advert is nothing personal against her. The Euphoria actress posed naked with footballs, a tennis racket and a baseball bat in the controversial campaign. The sprinters told Good Morning Britain, "Providing role models for young people should be about what your body can do rather than what it looks like." Love Island star Megan Forte-Clark has shared a little life update amid speculation about her relationship status with Connor Phillips. The pair got together during last year's series of Love Island, but are rumoured to have split recently. Megan has now shared she's moved out of the flat they shared and has a new roommate, her friend Sammy. Speaking of moving on, Emma Willis has admitted it is terrifying stepping into Claudia Winkleman and Tess Daly's shoes on Strictly Come Dancing. The beloved duo chose to leave the show last year, making their final appearance on last year's Christmas special. The Love is Blind UK presenter will now front the show alongside Josh Widdicombe and former professional Johannes Radabe when it returns this weekend. And Nell Meskel has opened up about her relationship with social media star Madison Cawley. In an interview with the Gate Times, she says she's in love and says their relationship encouraged her to come out publicly. For more of the hottest trending stories, add spin to your social feeds.

0: The body is that of a 35-year-old. 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Seatbelt abrasions clear across chest and abdomen. 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
3: First up, it was a historic night at the Emmys as Welsh actor Matthew Rhys became the first person to win two lead actor categories in the same year. He picked up one award for comedy show Widow's Bay and the other for limited series The Beast in Me.
4: My parents, they just kicked me onto a stage from a very early age. My sister, who's here tonight, turns out she was the brains of the outfit all along. Finally, to the great and good people of Wales, who were as much a nurture as anyone else.
3: Elsewhere, Macaulay Culkin, Annie Murphy and Dan Levy paid tribute to their Home Alone and Schitt's Creek co-star Catherine O'Hara. Referring to the plot of the Home Alone films, Macaulay joked, "She may have forgotten me twice, but we will always remember her." British athlete Amy Hunt says her decision to speak out against Sydney Sweeney's betting advert is nothing personal against her. The Euphoria actress posed naked with footballs, a tennis racket and a baseball bat in the controversial campaign. The sprinters told Good Morning Britain providing role models for young people should be about what your body can do rather than what it looks like. Love Island star Megan Forte-Clark has shared a little life update amid speculation about her relationship status with Connor Phillips. The pair got together during last year's series of Love Island but are rumoured to have split recently. Megan has now shared she's moved out of the flat they shared and has a new roommate, her friend Sammy. Speaking of moving on, Emma Willis has admitted it is terrifying stepping into Claudia Winkleman and Tess Daly's shoes on Strictly Come Dancing. The beloved duo chose to leave the show last year, making their final appearance on last year's Christmas special. The Love is Blind UK presenter will now front the show alongside Josh Widdicombe and former professional Johannes Radabe when it returns this weekend. And Nell Meskel has opened up about her relationship with social media star Madison Cawley. In an interview with the Gate Times, she says she's in love and says their relationship encouraged her to come out publicly. For more of the hottest trending stories, add Spin to your social feeds.

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15: Here's what you need to know.
16: I'm Padraig. Here's what's happening. The Taoiseach is welcoming plans to tackle young people's use of social media. The EU Kids Act will mean children under 15 won't be able to use social media without parents' permission, while those under 13 will only be able to access a child-friendly version of the platform. Simon Harris is welcoming the move.
17: I must say, from what I hear, I'm excited, but the devil is very much in the detail, and no one, certainly I haven't seen the proposals yet.
16: The National Transport Authority will be questioned by TDs later over plans to increase public transport fees. The Oireachtas Transport Committee says passengers deserve an explanation for the price hike and what other options were being considered. Green Party leader Roderick O'Gorman says it's the government who should be answering the questions.
18: To increase them in the middle of a cost of living crisis, I think, is absolute madness. It's the government actually deliberately driving inflation.
16: At least three people have died after a helicopter crashed in LA. NBC Los Angeles has now confirmed the helicopter was one of its news aircrafts. Captain Brandon Silverman from the LA Fire Department says their investigations are now underway.
19: From the helicopter itself, it's pretty well destroyed, so we are going to have to go through the rubble and see how many victims there were on board, as well as identify the helicopter.
16: Violence, healthcare and education will be top of the agenda at the All-Ireland Women's Forum today. Corinne Hassan, CEO of NWC, says too many inexperienced decisions affecting women's lives are being made.
20: And the All-Ireland Women's Forum is a unique space for women to come together, to collaborate across communities and to really lead on those crucial conversations to help shape our shared future on this island.
16: And all of Ed Sheeran's support acts have quit his US tour after Macklemore was dropped over his pro-Palestinian comments. Aaron Rowe, Phineas and Lucas Graham all say they'll no longer perform in solidarity with the rapper. Folk backing band Bioga have also quit. Ed Sheeran claims the decision to part ways with Macklemore was made by the tour's promoter.
21: 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Wait. Launch date? Wait. 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Wait. Invoice? 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
16: Arsenal maintained their winning start of the season in the English League Cup last night. 16-year-old Max Dowman scored two goals as the Gunners saw off Ipswich Town 4-2. Liverpool beat Tottenham 3-1, Fulham won 3-2 at West Ham, and Brentford were too strong for Reading, beating them 2-1. In Gaelic games, Davy Fitzgerald says he's made a definite decision to not get involved with an inter-county hurling team for the 2027 season. The former Clare goalkeeper stepped down as Antrim manager after 2 years in charge this summer and says he's rejected a couple of offers from county teams since. Fitzgerald feels he needs a short break as things had become a little bit stale. Download the Goal Out app now, your new home for Off the Ball.
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16: An overcast start to Wednesday.
15: Ed and Katie getting you through the mornings. Yeah. This is Spin's fully charged with Ed and Katie in for Valerie.
2: Hello, hello, hello. Happy Wednesday, guys. Good morning.
3: Happy hump day. We are choo-chooing on towards Friday.
2: Bring it on.
3: Let's
2: Bring
3: go.
2: Bring it on.
3: Let's go, let's go, let's go, let's go.
2: Don't forget, guys, in what, an hour's time, we've got the name game. Has anybody come close? Well, that would be silly of me to say, but we did get another clue yesterday.
3: Yes, we did. I feel like we're edging so close.
2: You do?
3: Yeah, to someone guessing it. I really am.
2: And what's that based off? Sure, you've no idea. Just a gut.
3: Yeah.
2: Gut
3: well,
2: feeling.
3: No, I think it's a want.
2: Yeah.
3: I want them to win.
2: Okay. Well, I don't. I know.
3: I know you don't like
2: it. I want this to last forever. No, lads, look, if you fancy €1,000, get your guesses in, all right? We have a celebrity, but who are they? You know, smidgens about them, you know, little bits of information.
3: Yeah, I'll tell you a little bit more later.
2: Ooh. All that and more. For now, though, kicking off the show with Cat's Eye, an animal. It's Spin.

0: Adela ain't in LA on Spin. Good morning, guys. It is 8 minutes past seven. How are we doing?
1: Ed, can I say I'm very proud of you?
0: Go on, boy.
1: I'm so proud of you. So we didn't chat about the trailers yesterday because Ed hadn't seen it.
0: Sorry, I hadn't, but I'm all caught up.
1: He's all caught up. I texted him last night and I said, are you watching? He said, yes. I never got so excited. I was like, hell yeah. Which means we can talk about the trailers this morning. Mm-hmm. You are all caught up the last 2 days. Finally, I feel that we've got what we've been looking for. This year, the trailers was a little bit, they've all been, you know, holding hands and being like team players. And that's not what we want to see with the trailers.
0: No.
1: That's not what the trailers is about. And then we seen a twist. Over the last 48 hours, there has been many, many twists. Padraig has put his foot in it, really. And then somehow got away with it. Were you screaming at the telly last night?
0: Yeah, but I wasn't. I was screaming, but I actually wasn't surprised in a sense as well, because I've said it to you here countless times. There seems to be this unspoken boys club on that show, and I think last night just proved my own theory. Now, what I would say is to the likes of what's the female trader called? Her name has gone from
1: Carla.
0: I would say, if Carla wanted to play the game now, what Carla needs to do is she needs to save any female she can. And she needs to spin the narrative that I think the boys are working together.
1: Yeah, like she's not going to do that though. I feel like Carla has kind of been a great trader. She's floated along. She's into the game, which I love about her. But I feel like she's not looking at the game as a game. She's kind of like, okay, well, we can do this, we can do this. She's not looking that I need to start now aligning with people that I have the votes, that I can, you know other people's votes. Padraig is already doing it.
0: Exactly.
1: Did you see that?
0: I did.
1: He's getting into the nitty gritty of, okay, who are you going to vote for? I'll vote for you. Ian, I'm never going to vote you out. I'm taking you to the last.
0: Yeah, no, they're all playing a game. I felt so sorry for DJ last night.
1: Oh.
0: Even though he played a rubbish game throughout the whole
1: show.
0: Last night was the only night where I saw DJ actually play hard, and it really did not go in his favour.
1: No, and it broke my heart. But like, can we mention, they're all crying every night.
0: Mm.
1: Now, I get that the emotions can come into it and they can, you know, get attached to people. But guys, there is money at the end of this. There is a title of winning the Traitors Ireland. Get it together.
0: Casey.
1: I'm sorry, I was
0: frustrated. Competition in you.
1: No, I'm frustrated. Now, the only one, how about, not Grania, what's her name? She's the other girl on the table last night.
0: Oh, don't ask me.
1: No, but she's hilarious because she's literally like, come on. She was ready.
0: Kaylee.
1: She's ready to play the game. She was the only one that clapped at the thing yesterday. Woo, let's go.
0: I actually think, I loved her to start. I think she's a terrible player.
1: But
0: she's so
1: giving it her best go.
0: She's terrible at the game.
1: Do you know, she's mad to play and like she's all up for the traitor side of it. But no, like they're all crying and singing Kumbaya, my Lord.
0: Anyway, can we talk briefly? Because we're going to talk about this all day. We need to stay focused here. Padraig.
1: Yes.
0: Padraig basically, guys, murdered one of the contestants in plain sight. He literally grabbed her hand and said, let's do a dance or something like that. She called him out. She was like, did you just murder me? She then told everybody what happened, and still Padraig still stayed in the game. People didn't believe her story, despite the fact that Siobhan said somebody's been murdered, and off she went. She was murdered.
1: Like,
0: Padraig still has pulled the wool over their eyes.
1: Still.
0: Or my theory, are the other boys aware that Padraig is the traitor? They know they're close with him, so they're playing dumb to take him to the final to then say, we're voting you out, Padraig. We know you're a traitor. Are they playing the traitor at his own game? Because that's how I would play.
1: Oh,
0: I'd befriend him because I'm like, he's definitely the traitor. Keep him until the final.
1: But they haven't mentioned this, though. So I suppose they may not be unsure who the other traitors are. So Ian, possibly. I feel like Ian could have that play in him.
0: Don't know.
1: Like Janet did say to Padraig in the moment, did you just murder me? Then she turned up at breakfast. She doubted herself. And then when Siobhan confirmed a murder was done in plain sight, Janet knew though. You heard Janet. Janet was like, I'm looking at Padraig. I'm looking at Carla. Mm-hmm. She knew. But everyone else still turned. Who are you calling to go tonight?
0: It's not on tonight.
1: I mean Sunday. No. Don't
0: who will
1: they kick next? Look at the dynamic last night.
0: If I was Carla and if I was to play a good game, I'd get rid of Diego. Isn't that his name?
1: Yeah.
0: I would get rid of him because I would want to go along with the narrative. I would be looking two steps ahead, and I would go along with the narrative of the boys are ganging up on the girls, and then I would round the other two girls remaining faithfuls, and I would say, girls, I think there's a boys club.
1: I think Pete is on the chopping block.
0: Do you?
1: The chopping block? The chopping block. Well, I think Pete is on his way out and he doesn't even know it. He does know it.
0: If they murder him, they're stupid.
1: They turned on him last night though.
0: But a murder.
1: Oh, they'll murder him.
0: Silly. You shouldn't murder somebody that the faithful are coming for anyway. Let the round table banish him. That's what I would do.
1: True. Actually, no, I think he could be banished at the round table next.
0: I think that'll happen, but I don't think he'll be murdered. Oh, guys, we can talk about it all day. And if you don't watch The Traitors, you're like, who are these people?
1: And who are you? Get on it.
0: I know.
1: You can still watch it.
0: Well, we know you're Ruth, but anyway, like, stop crying, man up.
1: Oh, not man up.
0: There's money on

0: Tracy Abrams, Look at My Life on Spin. It is 7:20, guys. Now, I don't know if anybody out there listening fancies themselves as the next TV star, but there is a new TV show coming our way and Ooh. They are looking for contestants.
1: Okay, what is it? Is it like a survival? Is it like a traitors? Is it like a... What style is it?
0: I don't Romance.
1: Know. Oh.
0: Yeah.
1: Looking for love?
0: Yeah, like, you'd kind of think we've had every sort of romance show there is, like Blind Date, Love Island, Married at First Sight, they go on and on and
1: love
0: on.
1: Love is Blind.
0: Yeah. Are you watching that?
1: I'm obsessed.
0: Are you? I missed out on this year's.
1: Oh no, I watched it start to finish. Loved it.
0: Is it over?
1: Yeah, as in it's released all the episodes, yeah.
0: Oh, you said I didn't see any of it this year, but anyway.
1: It's good, go on.
0: This one, name is only disclosed, but we believe it's going to be called Is Love Worth the Price?
1: Mm.
0: Okay, so this is what they say. They're casting for a TV show. They are looking for honest, fun-loving singles who wants to find the love of their life without having to worry about their bank balance.
1: Okay.
0: So what does that scream to you?
1: I feel like it could be a Love is Blind thing. They don't get to know the person's job, their earnings, and... you know, meet someone that way. Like, you always hear it with celebrities, how hard they find, you know, meeting someone because they don't know if they're being used. They don't know if they're being picked for their job or their status. So I feel like it would be that Love is Blind kind of feel. And if anyone hasn't listened or watched Love is Blind, it's that, you know, they have to get to know each other from behind a wall. I feel like it could be very that vibe.
0: Funny, I'm getting a totally different vibe.
1: Are you?
0: I'm way at the other side.
1: Okay, go on.
0: I'm thinking something like The Bachelor. Not that I've watched The Bachelor, but I know that, like, The Bachelor is huge in America anyway. And typically speaking, it's like this really handsome guy who's got lots of money. He's a really eligible bachelor. And he's got all these single women that are vowing for his love because, well, yeah, they might want his love, but they might also want his... ka-ching, wallet.
1: I hate that though. I hate that. I actually hate The Bachelor. I think it's degrading. I'm like, all these women fighting over one man because he's eligible. What makes him eligible, Ed? Because he's got money.
0: I think so.
1: Sorry now, but in my eyes, it's like,
0: But maybe, I don't know, is that the TV show? Are they coming up with a new one called, like, Sugar Daddy? Where, you know, maybe it's an older sugar daddy who's, he hasn't had love in a long time, but he's got a big fat wallet and he wants to share the love and share the money.
1: That, okay, I could see it going that way. I suppose I went the other way because I thought it would be a nice, wholesome kind of watching.
0: Yeah, I went trashy TV, didn't I?
1: Yeah, but it's fair. It could very well be that. Now I'm intrigued and now you're going to have to... keep an eye on this.
0: I know.
1: Now I'm going to make you come back to me and tell me what the actual program is about.
0: Oh, look, I hope I find out. If anybody's interested in basically finding somebody with a lot of money, hello. So dump your current partner and then apply for this. It's called takepart@liftedentertainment.com. That's where you can email, get in touch.
1: Just wow.
0: Show your interest. So again, they're looking for honest, fun-loving singles who wants to find the love of their life without having to worry about their bank balance. So that to me is like the person you're going to be matched with is going to be loaded.
1: Doesn't have to worry about it. Yeah, I took that totally wrong.
0: Mm-hmm.
1: I don't know though. I don't like it.
0: Do you think it's Barry Dunn? Maybe he with the cash machine.
1: I'm weak. Go on, Barry. Loaded he is.
0: He's sitting on top of the cash machine with a rose in his mouth.
1: Imagine.
0: In a tuxedo.
1: Imagine.
0: Sign me up. Here's Florence Rowe this morning. 7563. It's Spin. Good morning.

0: I know.
1: Stella 7315.
0: There's too many numbers. Like, who in that group was like, let's call a song that?
1: 7315. My bank account number,
0: I bet.
1: It's
0: not. It's not 15.
1: Oh, I've no glasses on today. What is it?
0: Oh, isn't it 7365?
1: Oh, 7365. I feel like he's given out his pin off his bank card.
0: But it's confusing because there is a morning where I probably will give out the pin to my bank. Do you know what I mean? I'll accidentally say it.
1: And then you'll walk out of work and you'll be beat around the place. Give me your card. We know your number.
0: Or the password to get into this office.
1: All right, Ed. Keep moving.
0: Keep moving.

0: It is time for the throwback track. You vote for either me or Ed's song to be played in full, and you will be put in the draw for the end of the month prize. What is it, you ask? Centenary Home and Garden have a great prize for you, plus one this month, to head along and stay at the Marine Hotel in Sutton, Dublin. Fabulous hotel. A little breakaway for the two of you. Whoever you decide to take along is up to you, but you do have to get involved and you have to vote for one of our songs this morning. So, Ed, what are you feeling this morning?
1: Cheese. Absolute cheese.
0: Oh, okay. I'm intrigued.
1: Now, I will say that this singer actually is still making music. I think released a new album only about a month or two ago, so is still flat out making records. But unfortunately, a lot of people have dubbed this singer a one-hit wonder. But I can vouch, like, she's actually got some incredible songs, way better than this one. But I've gone for her biggest hit, Carly Rae Jepsen, with the smash hit, Call Me Maybe.
0: Okay. This morning I have went for one of my favourite artists. I think I've picked a few of him. So mine this morning is a bop. It's Kygo, Stole the Show.
1: Okay, so which one of these do we want to hear, guys? Get voting!

0: singing along. You might be able to hear her if you listen carefully.
1: Lies. I've got ants in my pants. I'm itching.
0: Carly Rae Jepsen, Called Me Maybe. Text Edge this morning if you want to hear that track in full. I mean, why wouldn't you? It's a bop, isn't it? 0877 102 103.

0: We love the meaning behind this one. We used to have it all. Kygo stole the show. 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
18: I'm Padraig. Here's what's happening. The Taoiseach is welcoming plans to tackle young people's use of social media. The EU Kids Act will mean children under 15 won't be able to use social media without parents' permission, while those under 13 will only be able to access a child-friendly version of the platform. Simon Harris is welcoming the move.
19: I must say, from what I hear, I'm excited, but the devil is very much in the detail, and no one, certainly I haven't seen the proposals yet.
18: The National Transport Authority will be questioned by TDs later over plans to increase public transport fees. The Oireachtas Transport Committee says passengers deserve an explanation for the price hike and what other options were being considered. Green Party leader Roderick O'Gorman says it's the government who should be answering the questions.
20: To increase them in the middle of a cost of living crisis, I think, is absolute madness. It's the government actually deliberately driving inflation.
18: I'm Padraig. Here's what's happening. The Taoiseach is welcoming plans to tackle young people's use of social media. The EU Kids Act will mean children under 15 won't be able to use social media without parents' permission, while those under 13 will only be able to access a child-friendly version of the platform. Simon Harris is welcoming the move.
19: I must say, from what I hear, I'm excited, but the devil is very much in the detail, and no one, certainly I haven't seen the proposals yet.
18: The National Transport Authority will be questioned by TDs later over plans to increase public transport fees. The Oireachtas Transport Committee says passengers deserve an explanation for the price hike and what other options were being considered. Green Party leader Roderick O'Gorman says it's the government who should be answering the questions.
20: To increase them in the middle of a cost of living crisis, I think, is absolute madness. It's the government actually deliberately driving inflation.
18: At least three people have died after a helicopter crashed in LA. NBC Los Angeles has now confirmed the helicopter was one of its news aircrafts. Captain Brandon Silverman from the LA Fire Department says their investigations are now underway.
21: From the helicopter itself, it's pretty well destroyed, so we are going to have to go through the rubble and see how many victims there were on board, as well as identify the helicopter.
18: Violence, healthcare and education will be top of the agenda at the All-Ireland Women's Forum today. Corinne Hassan, CEO of NWC, says too many inexperienced decisions affecting women's lives are being made.
22: And the All-Ireland Women's Forum is a unique space for women to come together, to collaborate across communities and to really lead on those crucial conversations to help shape our shared future on this island.
18: And all of Ed Sheeran's support acts have quit his US tour after Macklemore was dropped over his pro-Palestinian comments. Aaron Rowe, Phineas and Lucas Graham all say they'll no longer perform in solidarity with the rapper. Folk backing band Bioga have also quit. Ed Sheeran claims the decision to part ways with Macklemore was made by the tour's promoter.
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0: Okay, it is time for the results of the throwback track. Boom, boom, pow, pow, pow, pow, pow, pow. I actually don't even know the results this morning.
1: I don't know why you're firing shots, because I could be doing it to you today.
2: Today's throwback track champion is... Ed.
1: Boom, boom, oh, pow, pow.
0: I will be recounting those votes.
1: Come on, guys. Let's go.
0: Really?

0: Carly Rae Jepsen, Call Me Maybe on Spin. Can I? A lot of love for that.
1: No, can I just apologise to Dave? Because Dave texted in this morning and he said, I pick Katie again. Please, for the love of God, don't let Ed win with that brutal song.
0: Do you know you didn't trust the results, Les? She actually went back and counted every single one of the votes.
1: I did, because I'm sorry, you could have just played your song and it was very close. Can you agree with me here, though, that since me coming on this show, it has been very close with the throwback tracks every morning. It's close.
0: Yeah, it has been close.
1: It has. It
0: I
1: really has.
0: I said this morning was that close, though, was it?
1: Yeah.
0: I feel like we've had closer mornings. Ah, look, if it makes you feel better, we'll say it.
1: Shots fired.
0: Pow, pow, pow.
1: Pow, pow, pow.
0: No, we can't make that our new thing. No.
1: Austin Powers is leaving a little.
0: No. No, that's the second time today now we've said pow, pow, pow. I'm like,
1: You love it. I see a word and you jump on it.
0: Okay, I do quite jump like it because it involves an action, you know, like meow, meow, meow. But no. It's childish, Katie.
1: Come here, we never got the feedback from Ed's dance yesterday. Did anyone miss Ed's dance over on Spin's Insta? Ed made up his Tuesday song on Rochi's remix and he created a dance to go with it. So if you did not see that video, head over to Spin's Insta, have a look and send us some feedback on it.
0: I believe I was asked by Spin Southwest social media to be a collaborator on the post. I declined the collaboration.
1: You did not.
0: I did. I was like, I do not want that on my page.
1: Ed!
0: And now you've directed people towards the video. I'm like,
1: I put it on my page.
0: No, did you?
1: Yeah.
0: No. I want that.
1: And
0: to
1: I hadn't
0: die.
1: Even brushed my hair yesterday.
0: No, I saw everything that.
1: You were brilliant. You're actually quite a good dancer.
0: Do you think Channing Tatum eat your heart out? Anyway, guys, look, if you want to go watch the video, do. Or if you don't.
1: No, do. Do it.
0: Here's Pink Pantress. Zara Larsson, stateside on Spin.

0: Louisiana Spyro.
1: Stunning name. I mean, beautiful singer, stunning song, but what a name.
2: Oh, what a name. She was born to be a star.
1: Mm-hmm.
2: Born to be a star.
1: Beautiful. And you also born to be a star.
2: Thank you, Ed. So are you.
1: The singer, I think. Right, guys. 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
21: 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If you're travelling to this summer's big events, plan ahead at irishrail.ie.
1: It's 8 a.m. this morning, guys. Let's get your latest traffic and travel on Spin.
22: Good morning, guys. In Limerick this morning, the Dublin Road eastbound is busy from the Pennywell Road junction to St. Patrick's Road junction. There's a queue on the N21 eastbound from Clontrier Road junction to Adair Village. And in Tipperary, there'll be a stop and go system on the Abbey Road in Carrick on Shore from today until Friday.
20: Here's what you need to know.
22: I'm Padraig. Here's what's happening. The Taoiseach is welcoming plans to tackle young people's use of social media. The EU Kids Act will mean children under 15 won't be able to use social media without parents' permission, while those under 13 will only be able to access a child-friendly version of the platform. Simon Harris is welcoming the move.
23: I must say, from what I hear, I'm excited, but the devil is very much in the detail, and no one, certainly I haven't seen the proposals yet.
22: The National Transport Authority will be questioned by TDs later over plans to increase public transport fares. The Oireachtas Transport Committee says passengers deserve an explanation for the price hike and what other options were being considered. Green Party leader Roderick O'Gorman says it's the government who should be answering the questions.
24: To increase them in the middle of a cost of living crisis, I think is absolutely madness. It's the government actually deliberately driving inflation.
22: At least 3 people have died after a helicopter crashed in LA. NBC Los Angeles confirmed the helicopter was one of its news aircrafts. Captain Brandon Silverman from the LA Fire Department says their investigations are now underway.
25: From the helicopter itself, it's pretty well destroyed, so we are going to have to go through the rubble and see how many victims there were on board, as well as identify the helicopter.
22: Violence, healthcare and education will be top of the agenda at the All-Ireland Women's Forum today. Corinne Hassan, CEO of NWC, says too many inexperienced decisions are affecting women's lives.
26: And the All-Ireland Women's Forum is a unique space for women to come together, to collaborate across communities and to really lead on those crucial conversations to help shape our shared future on this island.
22: President Catherine Connolly is in Scotland today for the first of a 4-day official visit. She'll travel to Edinburgh today for a meeting with Scotland's First Minister, John Swinney. And a new Irish folk singer is growing in popularity online, but she's been created using AI. The creators behind Orla Callan describe her as a fantasy-inspired Irish singer and songwriter persona from Dublin as part of an AI-assisted music and visual storytelling project.

0: dúil as a bheith a tomáint ag trocha kilométar. 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
2: Arsenal maintained their winning start of the season in the English League Cup last night. 16-year-old Max Dowman scored two goals as the Gunners saw off Ipswich Town 4-2. Liverpool beat Tottenham 3-1, Fulham won 3-2 at West Ham, and Brentford were too strong for Reading, beating them 2-1. In Gaelic games, Davy Fitzgerald says he's made a definite decision to not get involved with an inter-county hurling team for the 2027 season. The former Clare goalkeeper stepped down as Antrim manager after 2 years in charge this summer and says he's rejected a couple of offers from county teams since. Fitzgerald feels he needs a short break as things had become a little bit stale. Download the Goalout app now, your new home for Off the Ball.
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3: With AirNav Ireland. Clear skies ahead, that's the forecast. Find your career at airnav.ie.
2: It's dull and grey, unfortunately.
1: Ed and Katie in for Valerie. New morning crew just for you. For now, anyway. Ed and Katie are on Spin's Fully Charged. Wake me up.
4: Pow, pow, pow. Lads, are we ready for this? Because the name game is on the way in a matter of moments, but we need your guesses in. Who do you think that celebrity is for €1,000?
5: Yes, please. Ye are loving this game, which I love. I absolutely love to see it. What's your guesses today? We could be calling you back very, very soon to play the name game. You could be walking away with €1,000 just for guessing.
4: Yeah, that's incredible. Okay, so I'm going to do something which I don't really do.
5: Okay.
4: And I'm going to tell you who was guest yesterday.
5: Oh, he's feeling kind this morning, you guys.
4: So, the guest yesterday was J-Lo. Somebody guessed J-Lo, right? Jennifer Lopez.
5: Yes.
4: That's incorrect. It is not Jennifer Lopez. So stop guessing J-Lo. Hell
5: yeah,
4: no.
5: Yeah, take J-Lo off. Because remember, one of the questions were, are they under 40?
4: What was the answer?
5: Yes. Yes. J-Lo is defo over 40. I know she doesn't look it.
4: No, I mean, that girl, her skin is smooth as...
5: She looks younger than me.
4: Mm-hmm.
5: She does, like, to be fair. That's okay. It's J-Lo.
4: Forgive her. All right, let's get those guesses in. The name game is on the way after Ariana Grande. Hate That I Made You Love Me on Spin.

0: Ariana Grande, Heath, and I Made You Love Me on Spin. It's 8 minutes past eight, guys. And it is time for the Nanga. The Nanga. So you know the deal by now, and if you don't, we're about to explain it. So we've got a celebrity. You need to guess who that celebrity is. If you can correctly guess it, the first person on air with the correct answer will win €1,000. It's just a guessing game. Take a guess. You never know, you could win.
1: Joining us on the line this morning is Martina. Martina, how are you?
2: Hello, I'm Grant. How are you?
1: I'm good, I'm good. Martina, I'm intrigued to know why you guessed this person this morning.
2: To be honest with you, I'm not sure. I was trying to put myself into Ed's shoes, if you know what I mean, and think in his categories. Like, you know, if I would be an Ed, what I will do, you know, who do I pick? So, and that person came into my mind.
0: I have a question, actually, on your response. So the celebrity that you've picked this morning, what makes you think that this person would be in my mind?
2: I have no clue, Ed, you know, because you are tend to think outside the box.
1: Yes, Martina, I agree with you. It's very hard to put yourself in Ed's shoes, though, isn't it, Martina? Very hard.
2: Oh, very hard, yes.
1: Yeah, that yes, that mind works wonders.
0: What size shoe are you, Martina?
2: Size 4.
0: Oh, jeez. Oh, my God. You can fit like 3 of your feet into my shoe.
1: I love that girl that you can buy from the under 6, size 6 range. Right. Let's get down to business.
2: Yeah, still in kids section, like, you know.
0: That's handy. Nice and cheap.
1: Love it.
0: Well, they're not nothing cheap anymore, is it?
1: No.
0: Okay. No. Now, guys, we're getting sidetracked. Let's get down to business.
1: Martina.
2: Yes.
1: What is your guess?
2: My guess is Nina Nesbitt from Scotland.
1: Who's Nina?
2: Nina is a singer. She's a singer from Scotland.
1: She is, Martina. My bad. I'm sorry. A little bit of a brain fart there.
0: Nina Nesbitt, okay. if I know correctly, has also worked with one of my favourite singers, can I just
1: say? Oh, wait a minute.
0: So you've been very much in my brain. I knew who that was. Nina Nesbitt has worked with a very famous member of Little Mix on their latest album. She co-wrote a lot of the songs.
1: Oh my God, now I know who you're talking about. That is a good guess, Martina. Is Martina
2: right? I have shivers now.
1: Is Martina right?
0: Martina?
2: Yes.
0: I like your style of thinking.
2: And?
1: And? Oh, Ed, you're so mean!
0: No!
1: Oh, Martina, I'm
2: so...
1: You
2: did it to me, Ed.
1: Yeah, why'd you do that, Ed? Ed! I swear, Martina, he's here and he's like...
0: No, I'm sorry, Martina, for laughing.
1: But
0: I'm
1: Martina,
0: sorry.
1: Can I just say... You did think very like Ed, I feel like, for this one. Didn't you, Ed? She's thinking outside the box, which I really liked.
0: But hold on a second. Now, I don't like that I'm sounding predictable. Do you think that I'd think outside the box? Like, maybe I thought in the box.
1: No.
0: Maybe I thought outside the box. You don't know what I'm looking at.
1: No, I don't think he did. Do you, Martina? I don't think Ed has made this easy.
2: No, definitely not. Oh, no. It's not easy, guess. No.
0: Or am I double bluffing, triple bluffing, traitor style bluffing?
1: Oh, who knows with you? Martina, thank you so much for playing this morning, okay?
2: Thanks,
1: enjoy the rest of your day.
0: See you, Martina.
2: Thank you too.
0: Fantastic guest.
2: All right.
1: Thanks.
0: Love you.
1: We love you. Thank you.
0: Okay, it's time for a question, Katie. Come on, let's get another clue here.
1: Oh, I'm raging. I'm absolutely raging for poor Martina. Okay, Ed. Has she collaborated with a major male artist? Oh, Cheshire grin right there. Has she collaborated with a major male artist?
0: She has not. No.
1: I don't want to play this game anymore.
0: No is the answer.
1: Okay. Put it on the list. I always get pictures in here of everyone keeping notes with me. Put it on the list. She has not collaborated with a major male artist.
0: Nope. Guys, get your guesses in and also help Katie out with some decent questions, will you?
1: Oh my God, this was a listener's question. Ed, take that back.
0: I apologise.
3: Hear the clue, guess who?
0: Okay. The name game is back, guys, tomorrow morning at the exact same time. It's never too early to get your guesses in, though, so keep them coming. 087 710 2103. Right now, here's Jenny this morning and Less Than a Lover. It's Spin.

0: That's Kingfisher, Hold Me Down on Spin.
1: Now, shush, shush. I'm sorry. Oh, which mean? Okay, so. Ace just slipped up. Yes, he did. I'm so excited. So, Ace just slipped up. He slipped up. So, obviously, we are taking notes. We're all taking notes. You at home are taking notes on the name game. We're taking notes. We're keeping track of everything. I'm keeping track of everything. And Ed just turned around and said, yeah, but she's American. And I said, sorry, what? And he said, yeah, she's American. And I said, he goes, you asked that. And I goes, no. I asked the question, is she from LA? And remember that day you made a big, oh, yeah, but LA isn't from America. She could be from America. Now, he could be double bluffing me, but I feel within... No, he panicked. I could see it on his little face. He panicked when he said it. He goes, huh? What? It was like a traitor's. If there was a traitor in the room, he would have ran to the corner. Katie's onto me. I feel, and I'm going to ask you the question tomorrow because I do feel...
0: Oh, no, you're not.
1: Yeah, I'm sorry.
0: No.
1: I'm not taking a listener's question tomorrow. I'm asking the question, is she from America? Because I feel I caught you there. I caught you. She is from America. I guarantee it. I'm going to ask that question tomorrow.
0: She's pointing her finger at everything. You need to calm down.
1: You need to calm down.
0: Stop. I don't like the finger pointing. I feel very vulnerable right now.
1: Get away, will you? I guarantee you she's from America. Lads, write it down. I'm going to ask this question tomorrow.
0: The game's getting on top of me.
1: No, if she's from America, he's getting very flustered with the notes, you see.
0: Don't. I need a holiday. That's what happens.
1: Luckily you're gone. If she's from America, I feel like that does narrow that down.
0: Well, all I'll say is, right, obviously I can't say yes or no because that's the rules of the game, are you must ask me the question.
1: I'll ask tomorrow.
0: During the name game.
1: Yeah. Even though I feel it in my bones.
0: Okay, well, if she is American, it's a sign that I'm cracking.
1: You're cracking.
0: If she's not American, it's a sign that I'm very good at double bluffing and playing this.
1: But I feel I know you by now, and I know when you're double bluffing. I know when you're sometimes, but this was different. You could see the panic on your face when I said, no, I haven't asked America. And that does narrow her down. Where can I just say, Mr. Ed Roach?
0: Go on, Miss Katie.
1: From me and the Southwest listeners.
0: Yeah.
1: We're narrowing in on you.
0: Oh, wow. That sounds like a threat.
1: We're coming.
0: Coming from me.
1: We're coming for you, baby. Oh, he's biting his nail.
0: Well, you'll have to find me in Greece because I'm gone there in about
1: a
0: few hours. Well, 48 hours or something.
1: 48 hours you'd be in Greece, but I'm going to get you.
0: Do you think you're going to have a winner before I go away on holidays?
1: Let's do this, guys. Let's get him before he goes.
0: Katie, that sounds like a threat. I'm going to be watching my back over in Greece. Right, lads. Get the guesses in. Let's find out tomorrow then if you are true to your word.
1: I'm asking the question tomorrow. We all know the question now for tomorrow. It is she American? And we know the answer is going to be yes. Yeah, baby, yeah.
0: You're going to feel like such a fool tomorrow.
1: Oh, I don't.
0: If you ask the question, if I say it, no. What are you going to do then?
1: I think I'll be coming across. You'll be calling HR.
0: It's Charlie XCX and Wink Wink on Spin.

0: wink, wink. Charlie XCX, guys, it's the perfect song for the name game, isn't it? Wink, wink. Come here, can I talk about something that I witnessed yesterday?
1: Yes, always.
0: I have not witnessed this ever, I don't think, in person. I've only ever seen these on TikTok, but yesterday I witnessed it in real life. 4K, HD, 3D, in person. I witnessed, lads, a real life Karen.
1: Oh!
0: Yeah.
1: And what do you mean by a Karen?
0: You know, when someone has like a major like BF.
1: Yes.
0: All right. She had a major bleep bit in public in front of people at staff. And I was like, oh my God.
1: Did you stand and stare?
0: I was so tempted. I was like, I did stand and stare, but I stood back. But I was like, oh God, she's going to go viral if someone has their phone. I know this woman is going viral.
1: Do tell. I'm intrigued. I pulled myself into the desk. Go on. I'm listening.
0: Okay, so I won't say where I was.
1: No, that's fair.
0: Okay.
1: No saying where you were.
0: I won't say where I was.
1: And you won't describe the lady.
0: Basically, long story short, I was in a shop.
1: Mm-hmm.
0: Okay. She clearly must have purchased something
1: mm-hmm.
0: with cash. Her change was handed back to her. And she had a massive problem because she was short-changed. Right? So I was a bit behind her. Sorry, I'm laughing. I shouldn't laugh because it was actually horrific for the poor person behind the counter. Like, but anyway, she was handed the money, right? She was handed the money, and she counted it there and then. She counted it in front of your man.
1: Okay.
0: And he had shortchanged her. I don't know by how much, anyway. But she lost it. So she clumped up the money and she threw it behind the counter, right?
1: That is not okay.
0: Yeah, and she said, would you go away and learn how to count? Give me back my right change. And she was saying all this stuff. So your man didn't know what to do. We were all looking at each other going like, oh my God, what's up with me, Juan? So manager came over, they were like, you need to calm down, basically, that you don't be throwing and abusing her staff. She was like, give me back my change and all this kind of stuff. It was a bit like scenes. I don't want to repeat exactly what was said because she was saying horrific stuff.
1: Oh my God, that's not okay.
0: I know, we were all being held up now. There's people coming in trying to pay for petrol and all sorts. We were all like, oh my God, we were all chatting like going, she's having a right one. I don't know how much she was charged by, but like that was the whole drama. So I just never witnessed something like that before. Manager came over, had to pull her aside, have a little chat to her. She was going on one. Meanwhile, the poor fella that had money thrown at him was still trying to serve all of us. But sure, he was shaking like a leaf, God love him. I felt so sorry for him.
1: Oh God, AIDS.
0: Yeah, so anyway, I don't know how it ended up, because I obviously had to go. I'm assuming she got the correct change back. I'm assuming she's barred from the shop. But I was just like, I've never witnessed a Karen in the wild before.
1: I have witnessed like those type of situations. I do. Like, I obviously have kids and, do you know, school things. I've witnessed Karen things, do you know, like over silly things, parking and, you know, over debates over school stuff and, you know, soccer and just silly things that I suppose don't need to be blown up. Is that what you call a Karen thing? Like,
0: I don't know. I feel like a Karen thing is exactly what's just happened there. Like, I feel like somebody just being quite demanding
1: or,
0: you know,
1: blowing a situation up that shouldn't be
0: and unreasonable and looking to complain. Like, I want to speak to your manager.
1: Yeah. I have witnessed that.
0: Lads, have you witnessed a Karen? Or actually, what is the most Karen thing you've ever done?
1: Oh no.
0: Go on. Has there been a touch of a Karen in all of us?
1: There has to be a touch of a Karen. We all have bad days. But it depends, I suppose. Is a Karen just a permanent moaner? Yeah, Karen is.
0: I don't know. I would feel like I had a Karen moment when I was younger.
1: Oh, like, yeah. I've definitely have Karen moments.
0: All right, you got to share yours. Yours. We'll share ours. Yeah, we will. We agreed.
2: 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DJ, bring it back. Morning, it's Michaela. I'm on the way with Burger King just after Fully Charged. Yeah. I'm serving up all the biggest hits all day while you work. DJ, bring it back. I know what's going down. 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
20: I'm Padraig.
11: Here's what's happening. The Tánaiste is welcoming plans to tackle young people's use of social media. The EU Kids Act will mean children under 15 won't be able to use social media without parents' permission, while those under 13 will only be able to access a child-friendly version of the platform. Simon Harris is welcoming the move.
20: I must say, from what I hear, I'm excited, but the devil is very much in the detail, and no one, certainly I haven't seen the proposals yet.
11: The National Transport Authority will be questioned by TDs later over plans to increase public transport fares. The Oireachtas Transport Committee says passengers deserve an explanation for the price hike and what other options were being considered. Green Party leader Roderick O'Gorman says it's the government who should be answering the questions.
21: To increase them in the middle of a cost of living crisis, I think, is absolute madness. It's the government actually deliberately driving inflation.
11: At least three people have died after a helicopter crashed in LA. NBC Los Angeles confirmed the helicopter was one of its news aircrafts. Captain Brandon Silverman from the LA Fire Department says their investigations are now underway.
22: From the helicopter itself, it's pretty well destroyed, so we are going to have to go through the rubble and see how many victims there were on board, as well as identify the helicopter.
11: Violence, healthcare and education will be top of the agenda at the All Ireland Women's Forum today. Corinne Hassan, CEO of NWC, says too many inexperienced decisions are affecting women's lives.
23: And the All Ireland Women's Forum is a unique space for women to come together, to collaborate across communities and to really lead on those crucial conversations to help shape our shared future on this island.
11: President Catherine Connolly is in Scotland today for the first of a four-day official visit. She'll travel to Edinburgh today for a meeting with Scotland's First Minister, John Swinney. And a new Irish folk singer is growing in popularity online, but she's been created using AI. The creators behind Orla Callan describe her as a fantasy-inspired Irish singer and songwriter persona from Dublin as part of an AI-assisted music and visual storytelling project.
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0: Tame Impala and Loser. It's Spin Guys 8:38. We're talking about Karens this morning. I witnessed a Karen in the wild yesterday, and I'm curious to know, have you ever witnessed a Karen in the wild? Or maybe you might in fact be a Karen in the wild.
1: I definitely have had Karen moments, but I feel like looking up the definition of a Karen is someone who is consistently Karenish with certain things all the time. But I feel like I've definitely had Karen moments. Emotions definitely take over, don't they?
0: Oh yeah, can you think of a moment where you've been a Karen, or is it too sort of vague for you to even...
1: Yeah, I think it's more like scattered moments for different things. I've definitely been a Karen when it comes to school. And if there's any of like the primary school, they're gone from primary school now. I've definitely been a Karen with things like that. Mm-hmm. Or, you know, if you let your emotions run away with you.
0: Yeah, I've never gone full on like Karen, viral Karen. The closest thing I can think of is actually, I do believe that I was a bit of a Karen only one time when I was younger. It always stuck with me. Does anybody remember, you know, the Crescent Shopping Centre?
1: Do we remember it? Yes.
0: So in there, in the square, there used to be a restaurant. Does anybody remember that? I'm going way back now. Opposite where Tesco is, I think it used to be there.
1: Oh, you're talking when you were a child, a restaurant in the middle of the Crescent. Yes, yes, yes.
0: Do you remember that?
1: Yes.
0: I'm not making that up, sure I'm not. That was a thing. Yeah. So if anybody worked there, yeah, that could have been me that you dealt with as a child.
1: Sorry, what?
0: I just remember, I think it was a Carvery, if I remember. And I had my tray, I had my plate, and your one worked inside there. She was a young one. No, she's probably like only a couple years older than me, but she was a young one.
1: Okay.
0: And if I remember correctly, she was chitter-chatting to the other staff member. Now, guys, bear in mind, I was probably about 8 at this stage, like 8-year-old Karen. She was chitter-chatting with a staff member. She was also filing her nails, like, you know. And I got my dinner and she gave me one scoop of potato.
1: Oh!
0: So I said, can I get another scoop, please? And she was like, yeah, that'll be whatever, how much extra. And I was so frustrated because her manner was so bad. I said, are you for real? No, like, 8-year-old me challenging this woman. But I was like, are you for real? So she was like, well, I said, you're a disgrace. You're chatting there. I actually kind of went on a bit when I was like, you're chatting away to her. I said, your service is terrible. Anyway, lads, didn't I leave the dinner? I went down to my family and I was like, I don't want to eat here. So.
1: Oh, gee, Karen.
0: Yes.
1: Go on, Ed.
0: I left. And off I went over to the joke shop.
1: Okay, I actually, now that you have said that and jigged my memory, that's actually very irritating to me. That irritates my soul. Mm. I do find it very frustrating. Only yesterday I was in my local shop and I was rushing and there was two people in front of me. Actually, it wasn't my local shop. I take that back. It wasn't. Anywho, it was a shop. And there was a girl and a man. It's going to fall off the chair. They were basically talking. Like, I mean, go away, did you get that? And I was like looking at my watch going, oh my God, I have to go. And I swear to you, everything inside me wanted to be in Karen and be like, chop, chop, lads, come on, places to be, people to see. Text in on 087-7102-103. Someone has confirmed the centrepiece is the restaurant you're talking about.
0: Okay, I don't remember the name, but I'll take it, yeah.
1: Edge, you cutie, I can picture a little 8-year-old you being like...
0: having a little strap over his spud.
1: Go on, you Karen, yeah.
0: All right, lads, have you ever witnessed a Karen yourselves?
2: So not me, but my mother, my whole life has been an awful Karen with restaurants. Like, absolutely, like, she's the pickiest eater and doesn't like food touching on the plates. And she would order very specifically. And if it came out even slightly touching or wrong, and look, restaurants don't need to accommodate that kind of behaviour. But she would always, and I mean every time, start complaining. And then I started working in a hotel and she'd come in every day or every evening for dinner and she'd complain and complain. And I just had enough one day. And I was in work and she started moaning to me and I was like, why come here every day if you don't like it? Just cook at home. And my manager walked by and heard me. Now he was like so energetic, but when he brought me behind the bar, I was like, thank you for saying what we all wanted to say for years. So yeah, like it's the worst. We still don't go out to eat with her now and we're all grown adults.
0: Oh no.
1: I love the honesty though. Like, that is honesty, true and true. Thanks so much for that voice note.
0: Love that. I'm kind of confused what the problem is it that she doesn't want her food touching off other foods on the plate? Is that what the issue is?
1: Yeah, that's what the issue is. She basically wants her food separated and not to touch. But I suppose, sure, when

0: into the girl behind the counter, and there was a big long queue, and she was giving out basically about one of her €5 vouchers didn't scan, and the girl was going through the bits explaining to her why, you know, the way the certain bits that aren't included in those vouchers. Anyway, she was like, no, you're wrong. She was going mental, and I couldn't. The poor girl is my daughter's age. She was around 19, and I couldn't watch it anymore. And I just said, stop it. I said, who do you think you're speaking to like that? I said, it's disgusting behaviour. So then she kind of turned and started to go at me, and I quite firmly told her, don't, I'm warning you now, don't speak to me like that. And next thing, the manager came over and explained to her why it wouldn't. And I said, if you were any way reasonable, you'd listen and hear what the girl was explaining instead of peddling your own narrative. Anyway, I was like, oh my God, she's going to wait for me in the underground. Anyway, moral of the story, no need to speak to anybody like that.
1: Yeah,
2: I totally agree with you, girl, and I absolutely love the sternness in your voice. You know she's a mom anyway. She's like, I literally said, stop it.
1: Well, I absolutely love it. I love when you call out the Karens. I wish I called out your one yesterday.
2: I think I would,
1: but I was kind of
2: afraid.
1: Half afraid, yeah.
2: I know.
1: But when somebody fires money at people, I'm like, well, they're obviously aggressive.
2: That's not okay, like, yeah, no. So the moral of the story is, don't be a Karen. Be a Katie and Ed.
1: I don't know, be yourself. I'd say, don't try and be me anyway.
2: Be can.
1: All right, lads, here's Moving to the Sun. It's Spin.

0: say.
1: Olivia Rodrigo. It's called Stupid Song on Spin.
0: And guess what's on the way? What's on the way, Ed?
1: Naughty Threesome.
0: Yes, the Naughty Threesome. It's just got more exciting. It's a part of the show that we absolutely love anyway, but we've made it a little bit more exciting. You have to listen into the Naughty Threesome every morning, and if you hear the same song from the same art... No, no, same artist from the same song.
1: No.
0: Ed.
1: If you hear the same, three songs
0: from the same,
1: from the
0: artist.
1: Same artist...
0: You could be winning a prize. Where did that go?
1: You're confusing a nation. That I'll be waiting for the same song three times. That'd be terrible, actually. That's an, imagine that.
0: Imagine playing the same song three times.
1: I'd be banging the radio thinking it's skipping. I'd be like, what's wrong?
0: Yeah. No, you're not going to be listening to the same year, but you are going to be listening to the same artist. And if you hear that, get on the WhatsApp 0877-102-103 with Naughty Threesome and all your details, and you could be winning a prize every day on the show.
1: We got lots of prizes for grabs, guys. We got Ticketmaster vouchers, one for all vouchers, AirPods, you name it. So listen carefully, because our Naughty Threesome is coming up after 9.
0: You could be winning an incredible prize this morning.
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1: Exactly. Okay, ears peeled now. Here's Niall Horan, Dinner Party. It's Spin.

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17: Well, guys, in Kerry this morning, the Muckross Road into Killarney is slow from the bridge to the square. And in Limerick, Childers Road eastbound has a queue between Kilmallock Roundabout and Parkway Roundabout. And the N69 eastbound onto Dock Road is congested from Boland's Cross to the Green Park Roundabout.
0: Here's what you need to know.
17: I'm Padraig. Here's what's happening. EU Commission President Ursula von der Leyen will announce new social media regulations for under-15s today. Taoiseach Simon Harris says he's looking forward to seeing the full proposal.
18: The fact that they're looking at different ages and a tiered approach, there does seem to me to be some logic in this. It certainly sounds to me to be more comprehensive than perhaps we had been led to believe.
17: It now takes an average of 4 years to build a home, according to the Central Bank, twice as long as it was 10 years ago. It's also reduced the number of houses it predicts will be built this year by 500 to 39,500. Campaigners will gather at the Mansion House in Dublin today for the All Ireland Women's Forum. On the table for discussion will be the new strategic plan and All Ireland vision for women's equality. CEO of NWC Corinne Hassan says those who need support should be able to access it.
19: We are calling on governments both north and south to really come together to coordinate on violence against women to ensure that any woman who needs support can access it.
17: President Catherine Connolly is in Scotland today for the first of a 4-day official visit. She'll travel to Edinburgh later for a meeting with Scotland's First Minister John Swinney. The mayor of Los Angeles says she's absolutely devastated after a news helicopter killing at least 3 people crashed in LA. The chopper was covering an earlier fatal crash between a car and a bus in the Chatsworth area of the city. NBC presenter Colleen Williams addressed viewers after the incident.
20: News chopper 4 went down just before 7 o'clock tonight. We're going to take a couple of minutes to think about that, to process and to regroup.
17: And a new toaster has been launched which will toast bread by the colour rather than the time. The IQ by Sage uses sensors to track the colour of the slices of bread at a rate of 10 times a second and stops as soon as the toast reaches the desired colour. It starts at €300 for a 2-slice model and €410 for the 4-slice.
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17: FAI's Director of Football, John Martin, insists the association acts in a very respectful way when pursuing players eligible to represent the Republic of Ireland. Northern Ireland manager Michael O'Neill yesterday hit out at the FAI about their attempt to persuade Arsenal youngster Cadhg O'Neill to switch allegiance. In Gaelic Games, Davy Fitzgerald says he's made a definite decision to not get involved in an inter-county hurling team for the 2027 season. The former Clare goalkeeper stepped down as interim manager after 2 years in charge this summer. And the Olympic Federation of Ireland says it's calling for modernised tax measures to help their athletes to compete at an elite level. They're requesting that Sport Ireland athletes receives a €50,000 tax credit to use during and after their careers. Download the Goaline app now, your new home for Off the Ball.
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0: Okay, so don't forget, for the month of September, if you hear three songs in our Naughty Threesome from the same artist, you could win a prize.
1: Oh, I love it. I love to give away things on the show, and I'm loving today's Naughty Threesome, Ed.
0: Me too. I think my favourite is song two.
1: Me too.
0: Okay. Let's go then, guys. Are these three songs from the same artist? We're kicking off with Sugar Babes and Push the Button, but will we hear Sugar Babes again and Sugar Babes after that?
1: Do not text till you hear the third song and give us all your details. 0877 102 103.
0: Good luck.

0: about you now.
1: Oh, Sugar Babes.
2: Sugar Babes. Was that three in a row?
1: Yes.
2: It was three in a row.
1: Can we just dedicate a moment, please, to Sugar Babes?
2: Yeah, I love them. So class. Underrated.
1: And I just want to shout out to Sugar Babes. They're still making music, lads. Yeah, and their songs are bops.
2: No, it's...
1: Oh, trust me, I'm a diehard fan. You know, I went all the way over to London there a few years ago. They were doing one night only in the O2 in London. I flew over just to see them. Like, I'm a super fan of Sugar Babes.
2: No, I am a super fan, but I did not realize they were making new music.
1: Oh, yeah. They had an album out like 2 years ago.
2: Oh,
1: they've had two songs out in the last like 12 months.
2: We love a bit of Naughty Threesome. We really do. So remember, you're listening in every day to the Naughty Threesome. Why? Because you're listening for three songs from the same artist for your chance to win an incredible prize.
1: Yeah, so guys, fair play to y'all. You were all listening very carefully because you did hear three songs from Sugar Babes, but only one winner. Who's it going to be?
3: Hello?
1: Hello, Susie. How are we getting on?
3: Great, how are you?
2: Good, good. What are you up to this morning, Susie?
3: I'm just driving into work in Killarney at the moment.
2: Very nice.
1: What does Susie do for work?
3: I work in a hotel.
2: Oh, so... I was just about to say, but you might have been listening earlier. You've definitely encountered some Karens, so Susie.
3: Oh my goodness, do I what?
1: Okay, we won't say which hotel you work in.
2: Yeah, let's
1: just
2: not.
1: In case. All right, so Susie, we have some good news for you. We do have a prize that we'd like to give you because you were listening very carefully. You heard three songs from the Sugar Babes in a row, and that's what we are doing here for the month of September. We are rewarding people that listen carefully. So Katie's about to tell you what you've won today.
2: Susie, congratulations. You have won a €100 Ticketmaster voucher.
3: Oh, thank you so much. I'm so glad. Thank you.
2: You can head along and see some gig. Is there anything you've been eager to go and see?
3: I'm not too sure, to be honest. I feel like there's a good few good coming up, so I might have a look to get into one of them, you know?
2: And yeah. Save it. Save it, girl.
1: Yeah, no, it's lovely. I love the idea of having that because I got gifted a Ticketmaster voucher once before for my birthday. And it really does feel like a total free concert. You're like, oh my God, I got to go to this gig and paid nothing for it.
2: Yeah, I love that.
3: Yes,
2: love that.
3: It is amazing, honestly. Thank you so, so much, guys.
2: No, thank you for listening in to Fully Charged and have a great day.
3: You too, thank you.
1: See ya. Do you know what I was thinking? I tell you, do you know who I wouldn't mind going to see? But I'm on the fence.
2: Okay.
1: I saw them years ago. They're coming back. They're very much like a Naughty Threesome artist. They're coming to the Three Arena. I think it's next month. Is Pussycat Dolls.
2: Stop it. Don't you? Sorry, no. I'm like, don't you tell me that.
1: So what?
2: I would go see them.
1: Did you not know they were coming?
2: No, I did not know they were coming.
1: What?
2: I love her. No. I love her.
1: Her? It's a group.
2: No. There's a group, but there's one that I love. Nicole Scherzinger.
1: Oh, she takes over, though.
2: She's stunning.
1: I understand, and they need her, but like, she's a bit of a dose, isn't she?
2: No, she's not.
1: Oh, I think she is a bit of a dose.
2: Now, they're all beautiful, and they're all great singers, but like, I'm sorry, she is the lead.
1: No, but she is, but she made sure she was the lead, like...
2: Yeah, because she's the lead voice. Of course.
1: Because they wouldn't give anyone else a chance.
2: Well, I don't know about that now, Ed.
1: You don't think they have the vocal range,
2: yeah,
1: do you?
2: Yeah, I would say that. I'm sorry.
1: So you didn't know they were coming back. So they're coming back. They are back, actually.
2: Oh,
1: they're currently doing the tour at
2: see?
1: The moment.
2: Can
1: but do you know there's only three of them?
2: Yeah, I did hear that. Sure, one is... We won't talk about that situation.
1: One doesn't talk to her.
2: Yeah, yeah. It's all
1: and
2: drama.
1: The other two didn't get asked to come back.
2: Yeah.
1: They just didn't get asked. So Nicole and the two blondes are...
2: We'll take the three of them.
1: But that's what I'm tempted to go, but then I'm like, oh, it's only three of them. Do we want to watch just three?
2: You do. Dolls? Are they going to be singing their originals?
1: Oh yeah, all the hits.
2: Oh yeah, yeah, we're
1: and
2: going.
1: And they're even singing some of their solo stuff.
2: Oh, we're going. Come on, picture it. Don't you wish you
1: that's it, like,
2: was
1: I think if I got the voucher, if I want to take a massive voucher on this, I think that's something that I'd go to.
2: Okay, hint, hint. If you're listening in to our boss, we need a little bonus. Ed's nodding. He's agreeing.
1: Yeah. Do you know, put us there and we'll do some Naughty Threesome content.
2: Yes.
1: We'll promote it.
2: We will promote it.
1: At Pussycat Dolls.
2: Yes. It's lock it in for us.
1: Do you know who's supporting them?
2: Who?
1: Lil' Kim.
2: No.
1: Yeah.
2: Yeah. Imagine us now doing an unbelievable Naughty Threesome promo video for
1: Just
2: give us the tickets.
1: No, but we just buy them, sapping cheek. We just go. There's culture, it's trapped. It's been...

0: Trapped on Spin. It's 9:23. We feel trapped in here. Every day we do a show, we are exhausted by the end of it. All our energy is just given to this show, our dedication, time, sweat, blood, tears, all of the things.
1: And do you know what I love? I love that our listeners agree with us. They love listening to us so much and they think we are so deserving to head along and see the Pussycat Dolls. And like, we just want to say, like, Nick, if you're listening in, we love you and we know you love us and you know you want to send us on some excursions to create some content. And the people of the Southwest agree with us.
0: You should
1: morning.
0: Explain who Nick is.
1: Oh, sorry, Nick is our boss.
0: People are like, what's Nick? So Nick is the guy with the credit card. All right, lads, what are we saying?
2: I think we should all do a vote to see, can I get Ed and Katie to go to that concert. So I think everyone should text in and vote and say Ed and Katie need to go to that concert and their boss should buy them the tickets. I think that would be a great idea. We'd love to see it to us that can't go. We'd love to see what Ed and Katie would post.
1: Oh, see, yes. Now I agree, right? Mm. So, like, we think, right, we will show all these texts to our boss afterwards. So how many can we get in to say, send Katie and Ed to the Pussycat Dolls?
0: I think it's a wonderful idea. I'm all here for it.
1: I mean, I am too.
0: Any opportunity to go to a gig, especially when you don't have to pay for it.
1: Yeah, free gig, free gig. And we do, like, I know it's self-praise and all that jazz, but we do feel like we are very deserving of it.
0: It's terrible, isn't it? We've just given away a Ticketmaster voucher and here we are begging to go. Maybe we should just fix the competition tomorrow or the day after and just treat ourselves.
1: Oh, Jesus.
0: Can we do that?
1: I would never do that.
0: I think we should call this, like, maybe, like, Petition Pussycat Dolls. Do you know what I mean?
1: For Ed and Katie.
0: What do we think of Petition Pussycat Dolls? Is that a thing? Can we make that happen?
1: Petition. Yeah, we need to shorten that.
0: Petition PCD.
1: Baby, and I'll
0: what
1: tell you
0: what.
1: What
0: you need to do is you need to sign, you need to send in a text or WhatsApp voice and say, send them to Pussycat Dolls.
1: Send Ed and Katie to the Pussycat Dolls.
0: Don't be cheap.
1: Don't be cheap. Don't ya? And me, Ed, will dance for you and I'll sing. No,
0: what
1: I
0: mean,
1: a part of the content is relax.
0: You're going to dance for content?
1: I'll dance for content. Sure, you did it yesterday. It's up on the Spin socials.
0: I can see you now.
1: Don't
0: shoving
1: ya.
0: Nicole Scherzinger out of the way.
1: 100 Well, no, that's you. You like to push me out of the way when we're dancing.
0: That is true. I'm more Nicole than you are.
1: You are more Nicole.
0: Right, lads. Petition PCD. That's what we're calling it.
1: Oh, wow. I love it.
0: Petition PCD is basically where you get involved. You swarm our text machines. All right. And you basically say, send those two to PCD.
1: Oh, I love it.
0: Then we're going to take screenshots and proof. And we email it to the boss. And then sort it in. Because I think they're coming like October, November. We'll just be back from our holidays as well.
1: Yeah.
0: We deserve it.
1: We deserve it. They're actually doing it.
0: I know. It's just great.
1: In the hundreds.
0: Come on.
1: In the hundreds.
0: Come on.
1: Come on, you guys. I love that.
0: I love it. Alex Warren on Spin.

0: Alex Warren. It's called Passenger on Spin. Good morning, guys. It is 9:29. A lot of support this morning for Petition PCD, which is sending us to...
1: Oh, that rhymes. Petition PCD for Ed and Katie.
0: What do we think, lads? Is it a good idea?
2: Guys, don't mind the tickets at this stage. You're giving off serious pauper vibes here. I'm starting to think you need a wage increase or a GoFundMe page. That you can't buy the tickets, but yeah, absolutely. Of course, you deserve to go.
3: Oh, thank God. Oh, thank girls. Thanks, girls. Thanks. You saved us at the end there. You saved us at the end.
0: I got quite excited at the thought of a GoFundMe, not going to lie.
3: I was like picturing Maldives. I was like, oh, imagine. Just imagine. I know, we're chancers. We're chancing our arm here. The Texas have came in tenfolds, though.
0: I know.
3: Which I love to see.
0: I have
3: a good feeling, though. Do you? I have a good feeling that our lovely boss is going to be like, surprise!
0: Yeah, no, there comes a point where, when do we stop begging, you know? I did actually look, though, just to let you know the date that they're on, in case anyone is curious, because you didn't even know they were coming to Dublin.
3: No, I was so surprised.
0: So they are coming to Dublin's 3 Arena on October 5th, guys. So it's a Monday night.
3: Oh, nice. It's after the IMRO Awards.
0: Oh, my God. It is. Friday night is the IMRO Awards. Saturday, recover. Sunday, recover. Monday, recover, work, and go to PCD.
3: Yeah. And then create all that juicy content for all the listeners that want it. And then that's it.
0: Sore heads at the Pussycat Dolls. Oh.
3: Oh,
0: that's
3: imagine.
0: One way. That's the cure.
3: Wouldn't it be?
0: Yeah. Anyway, we'll watch this space, guys. We'll see what happens.
3: We'll keep you updated.
0: For sure.
4: 3, 2, 1. DJ Paul Beck. Morning, it's Michaela. I'm on the way with Burger King just after Fully Charged. Yeah. I'm serving up all the biggest hits all day while you work.
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0: All right, lads, good morning. It is 9.35. 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
18: I'm Padraig. Here's what's happening. EU Commission President Ursula von der Leyen will announce new social media regulations for under-15s today. Taoiseach Simon Harris says he's looking forward to seeing the full proposal.
19: The fact that they're looking at different ages and a tiered approach, there does seem to me to be some logic in this. It certainly sounds to me to be more comprehensive than perhaps we had been led to believe.
18: It now takes an average of 4 years to build a home, according to the central bank, twice as long as it did 10 years ago. It's also reduced the number of houses it predicts will be built this year by 500 to 39,500. Campaigners will gather at the Mansion House in Dublin today for the All-Ireland Women's Forum. On the table for discussion will be the new strategic plan and All-Ireland vision for women's equality. CEO of NWC Corinne Hassan says those who need support should be able to access it.
20: We are calling on governments both north and south to really come together to coordinate on violence against women to ensure that any woman who needs support can access it.
18: The mayor of Los Angeles says she's absolutely devastated after a news helicopter crashed, killing at least three people. The chopper was covering an earlier fatal collision between a car and a bus in the Chatsworth area of the city. NBC presenter Colleen Williams addressed the viewers after the incident.
21: News chopper 4 went down just before 7 o'clock tonight. We're going to take a couple of minutes to think about that, to process and to regroup.
18: Brad Pitt says he loved getting to know his co-star Uber the dog for his latest film, Heart of the Beast. Brad says he spent the first 3 weeks of the production simply getting comfortable with him.
22: First of all, I got to make sure that the dog likes me, you know, like that's not a given. I just kept a lot of boiled chicken in my pocket.
18: And Amanda Seyfried and her husband Thomas Sadowski have announced their split after 9 years of marriage. In a statement to People, they said, "It's proven to be the right move for us and our family unit. We've got each other forever and it's good."
16: This is Spin's Fully Charged.

0: world-class role model, high hopes, 3,000 on Spain. Petition PCD, guys, continues. Keep an eye on updates. I'm sure we'll let you know if it happens or not.
1: But we will now, update you. We will keep
0: for
1: you
0: For now,
1: updated.
0: It's a mystery.
1: And we love your support in this.
0: Yes, thank you, thank you, thank
1: Much
0: you.
1: Much love.
0: It is Wednesday, which means tomorrow. Obviously, it's Thursday, which always brings a bit of trouble. So Trouble Thursday this week. Let's have a look. What does it say?
1: Okay, so this week, Ed, my boyfriend turns into a psycho whenever he's driving. Last weekend, we drove to Limerick for a bit of shopping. On the way there, there was a car going pretty slow in front of him. He kept beeping the car, flashing the lights, shouting and roaring in the car. Then he eventually passed the driver out and then stuck his finger up at them. The driver was an old lady and I felt so sorry for her. His response was that she's too old to be on the road. This isn't the first time I've seen him like this. Only the other day, he was shouting at cyclists out the window to get off the road. Don't even get me started on what he does to learner drivers. It's embarrassing. And I'm wondering, is this a red flag? We're only together 6 months. Are these warning signs?
0: All right. Okay, so 6 month relationship. Your man basically turns into a right psychopath behind the wheel of a car.
1: Yeah.
0: Literally.
1: Yeah, I have so much to say on this.
0: So he's shouting at people. So he's actually rolling down the window and like...
1: Yeah, he stuck his fingers up at an old lady. I'm sorry.
0: Wow. That's mental.
1: That could be my nana. Which she's not, unfortunately not here with us anymore. But if she was, it could have been.
0: Could have been. All right, lads. Thoughts on this one. Is this a red flag? Like, or is this just a serious ick, no-go zone? What are your thoughts? Your man is losing the plot behind the car. Your one is not impressed. What are your thoughts? Let us know. 087-7102-103, all right? We'll talk about it tomorrow on the show. It'll also go up there on socials. You can leave your comments there, too. Uh-huh.

0: somber. 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I wasn't ready. It's Spin. 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
0: 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You can have a look at it yourself on TikTok, the Gram and Facebook. It's all there.
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19: Here's what you need to know.
21: I'm Padraig. Here's what's happening. EU Commission President Ursula von der Leyen will announce new social media regulations for under-15s today. Taoiseach Simon Harris says he's looking forward to seeing the full proposal.
22: The fact that they're looking at different ages and a tiered approach, there does seem to me to be some logic in this. It certainly sounds to me to be more comprehensive than perhaps we had been led to believe.
21: It now takes an average of 4 years to build a home, according to the central bank, twice as long as it did 10 years ago. It's also reduced the number of houses it predicts will be built this year by 500 to 39,500. Campaigners will gather at the Mansion House in Dublin today for the All-Ireland Women's Forum. On the table for discussion will be the new strategic plan and All-Ireland vision for women's equality. CEO of NWC Corinne Hassan says those who need support should be able to access it.
23: We are calling on governments both north and south to really come together to coordinate on violence against women to ensure that any woman who needs support can access it.
21: The mayor of Los Angeles says she's absolutely devastated after a news helicopter crashed, killing at least three people. The chopper was covering an earlier fatal collision between a car and a bus in the Chatsworth area of the city. NBC presenter Colleen Williams addressed the viewers after the incident.
24: News chopper 4 went down just before 7 o'clock tonight. We're going to take a couple of minutes to think about that, to process and to regroup.
21: Brad Pitt says he loved getting to know his co-star Uber the dog for his latest film, Heart of the Beast. Brad says he spent the first 3 weeks of the production simply getting comfortable with him.
25: First of all, I got to make sure that the dog likes me, you know, like that's not a given. I just kept a lot of boiled chicken in my pocket.
21: And Amanda Seyfried and her husband Thomas Sadowski have announced their split after 9 years of marriage. In a statement to People, they said, "It's proven to be the right move for us and our family unit. We've got each other forever and it's good."
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21: FAI's Director of Football John Martin insists the association acts in a very respectful way when pursuing players eligible to represent the Republic of Ireland. Northern Ireland manager Michael O'Neill yesterday hit out at the FAI about their attempt to persuade Arsenal youngster Cadhg O'Neill to switch allegiance. In Gaelic Games, Davy Fitzgerald says he's made a definite decision to not get involved in an inter-county hurling team for the 2027 season. The former Clare goalkeeper stepped down as Antrim manager after 2 years in charge this summer. And the Olympic Federation of Ireland says it's calling for modernised tax measures to help their athletes to compete at an elite level. They're requesting that Sport Ireland athletes receives a €50,000 tax credit to use during and after their careers. Download the Go Loud app now, your new home for Off the Ball.
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0: With Disney Plus, all episodes of new drama Furious are now streaming exclusively on Disney Plus.
21: First up, Ed Sheeran says it wasn't up to him to kick Macklemore off his US tour after he showed his support for Palestine on stage. Ed says several venues threatened to pull his shows if Macklemore was on the lineup, leaving the decision with promoters. In a statement on his Instagram, Ed said he had to think of the other support acts and musicians relying on him from work, all of which, including our very own Aaron Rowe, have pulled out of his gigs since. Up next, remember when Kim Kardashian was robbed back in Paris in 2016? Well, she's been awarded €1 in damages and she wasn't left shortchanged. €1 was exactly the amount she asked for, even though she was held hostage and had millions worth of jewellery stolen. Kim says it was never about the money, but more about getting recognition for what she went through. And finally, Love Island's Megan Forte Clark has revealed she's moved out of the apartment she shared with Connor Phillips. The couple have been dating since they met on the show in 2025, but recently sparked rumours they're no longer together. For more of the hottest trending stories, add Spin to your social feeds.
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2: Oh, we are getting there by the time 3 o'clock hits today. We're always halfway through the week, which I know, as I said before, we shouldn't be wishing our lives away, but sometimes we just need the weekends. And I think this is one of those weeks. How about 10 Spin hits in a row, yeah? Sound good? Well, look, let's kick it off with Morgan C3. Beat is jumping.

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2: I really want this song to be your next number one single. Imagine celebrating being number one with both your sisters, who are also on the track. That would just be so wholesome. It's Ray teaming up with Amma, and absolutely, it's joy. 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

0: Dermot Kennedy Turnstiles wrapping up 10 spin hits in a row, and he is currently on a massive tour of the US and Canada. I've seen some of the videos from it. Oh my God, he is a worldwide sensation. Cash machine. I'm kind of thankful this isn't a worldwide sensation, because like then the chances of winning would be lower. It's kind of like some of the lotto things. I'm like, there's too many people who can get involved. Look, we want to give you that call on Friday. We're giving away €250,000, all right? Barry Dunne, he's going to make that spin cash machine call Friday just after 3. You will have 5 rings to answer that call. Please, for the love of everything you hold dear, do it. Do it. Make sure you do it, because you'll get to A, have the chat to Baza. He is good banter. And B, he'll ask you for the exact cash amount. Tell him €250,000. And that will be in your bank account tax-free this Friday. Like, your life is just going to be so different so quickly, but in the best way possible. Now, if you haven't entered yet, you do have till 3 on Friday to do so, but if you want to get it out of the way, you can enter via the Spin website, or you can text Spin to 57557. 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Full T's and C's there on the Spin website. If you're the one, I want you to drop your hand. I just love the anthem vibes of this. Peggy Goo, Aria Star, Woman is on the way. Your mind, my love is what you'll find. I'm playing next on Spin. It's Prosper, Free Your Mind. Let's go.
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2: 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Gary, electrician. Keith, plumber. Okay. Sharon, hairdresser.
3: Oh, yes, yeah, Sharon, hairdresser is a good one. It's a good one. That's a good one. Okay, Oisín, okay.
2: Yeah.
3: Went to Trinity.
2: He doesn't have a job. He lives off his
1: 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Turn up Jamie and Faye.
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0: It is Spin, your number one hit music station. I like Peggy Goo's logic, all right?
1: It's like when someone says, don't trust skinny chef. I don't believe in DJ who doesn't like to dance.
0: That's a motto we all need to live by, and she loves to dance. Here she is with Aria Star. It's Woman on

0: He's going to be finishing up his Ibiza residency in October. Taking a break? Nay, nay. He's then going to be touring in America. I'm like, is his wife and child also going to go with him? However, his wife has gone back to work. So who knows? Maybe she wants a break. It's Calvin Harris. Rag & Bone Man, Lovers in a Past Life. And one of my favourite Irish tracks to be released this year, Femi, the Kid Laroi, Noble, plays next on Spin.
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21: I'm David, here's what's happening. The time it takes to build a home has doubled in the last decade. The central bank's latest report shows it can take up to 4 years between the planning application to when the home is completed. Here's Head of Economic Analysis, Thomas Conifrey.
22: We expect around 39,500 for this year. 36,000 was the outturn for last year. But you're right, I mean, the figure is still well below what we estimate the economy needs.
21: A news helicopter reporting on a fatal bus collision in LA has crashed, killing at least three people. The NBC chopper came down near a large park in the Chatsworth area. Investigations are now underway as to what caused the crash. Karen Bass, the city's mayor, says it's devastating.
2: This is a heartbreaking night for our city, and my thoughts and prayers are first and foremost with the families and loved ones that we lost today.
21: The number of late-night pub and nightclub late openings is continuing to fall. New figures from the Licensed Vintners Association show venues opened late on 950 fewer nights last year compared with 2024, and almost 7,000 less than in 2018. Day two of the Ploughing Championships is underway. Professional matchmaker Mairead Lochman is heading to the event to help farmers find their perfect match. She says the Ploughing Championships can even be a chance for romance.
3: We're hoping to meet some of the matches that we had from last year, but when we were down here last year, a couple came to us that we had matched the previous year and they had actually gotten married since we had matched them.
21: And Kelly Osborne says there's no hope of a reconciliation between her and her sister Amy. Speaking on the We Need to Talk podcast, Kelly says she holds resentment that her older sibling didn't want to be part of their reality show growing up. She thought Amy, who releases music under the name ARO, was embarrassed by their family being in the spotlight.
4: There's been a chemical accident. 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
21: Third round of the English League Cup continues this evening. Manchester United host Brighton, Coventry take on Aston Villa, while Everton face Wolves. Meanwhile, the details have been confirmed for Lionel Messi's final game for Argentina. The 2022 World Cup winner announced his international retirement last month, saying he had nothing left to give. He's now been named in the Argentina squad for their friendly against Benin on October 6th. Munster have been forced to recall out-half Tony Butler amid an injury crisis ahead of the new URC season. JJ Hanrahan, Tom Wood and new signing Will Harris have joined Jack Crowley in being sidelined with Knox. Butler, who was released by the province at the end of last season, comes in alongside Charlie O'Shea as their options at 10. Download the Go Loud app now, your new home for Off the Ball.
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6: First up, Ed Sheeran says it wasn't up to him to kick Macklemore off his US tour after he showed his support for Palestine on stage. Ed says several venues threatened to pull his shows if Macklemore was on the lineup, leaving the decision with promoters. In a statement on his Instagram, Ed said he had to think of the other support acts and musicians relying on him from work, all of which, including our very own Aaron Rowe, have pulled out of his gigs since. Up next, remember when Kim Kardashian was robbed back in Paris in 2016? Well, she's been awarded €1 in damages, and she wasn't left shortchanged. €1 was exactly the amount she asked for, even though she was held hostage and had millions worth of jewellery stolen. Kim says it was never about the money, but more about getting recognition for what she went through. And finally, Love Island's Megan Forte Clark has revealed she's moved out of the apartment she shared with Connor Phillips. The couple have been dating since they met on the show in 2025, but recently sparked rumours they're no longer together. For more of the hottest trending stories, add Spin to your social feeds.
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5: 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Clear skies ahead. 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Find your career at airnav.ie.
21: Bit cloudy with some sun.
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9: Hey, it's Michaela. Coming up, the group who played their brand new track to Somber posted it on social. He loved it. That's Florence Road. And, of course, a man who is kicking off his world tour on the 22nd of September in Birmingham. He's not playing Ireland until November, but that's going to be a well-oiled machine by then. Niall Horan's on the way, but let's kick off 10 Spin Hits with Femi. It's Noble.

0: It's been, it's Thomas Fully Charged with Ed and Katie in for Valerie Ann.
1: Oh my God, last night's Traitors, I'm still not over it. For me, it was the best episode yet.
2: Oh, I was just like, it's about goddamn time, Michaela. We have been waiting for this. Have you seen it?
0: No, not yet.

0: Okay, so I've given up on The Traitors, the Irish version, because I wasn't able to watch it at night and then it got spoiled on me with social media, etc. However, I did see a teaser for the Celebrity UK Traitors. I think it's kicking off this Thursday. I will absolutely be watching it. And will it be like the American version where Maura Higgins got bought a Birkin bag? Maybe the person who comes second place in this will get brand new Chanel, just like Slater, eh? On the way, I've got Ella Langley on Spin.
1: Wake up! We got the dream team. Yeah, this is Spin's Fully Charged.
2: Back in the morning when you wake up.
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4: 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You're good at diddly-diddly-dying? Oh, you're playing a new Irish instrument.
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4: 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Is it the banjo where you're like... Do you know the... It's like, it's round, and then you've got the stick with the two balls. Wait! Please name it, I'm dying here. Name the instrument I'm trying to describe to you.
3: The boron.
4: That's it! That's it. Jesus.
1: Get fully charged. 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
2: With McDonald's.
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1: We need to make this song bigger for her, okay? We need it to chart in the top 10 because it's so good. It's one of her first solo tracks as well. Usually she's a featured artist on Joel Corey, Calvin Harris, etc. It's Clementine Douglas. It's fresh music on Spin. It's called Trust. 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

0: position.
1: A quarter of a million euro could be yours this Friday. That is how much we are giving away on Finn's cash machine. Like, that's a life-changing amount of money. There's so many things you could do. Oh, I would be so irresponsible and be booking holidays and be buying designer stuff I've zero interest in. Just because I can. Now, look. Barry's going to make the call this Friday. It happens just after three. You have five rings to answer that call. Please do so, okay? Five rings is very quick. So be on the ball. Cancel any meetings. Cancel anything you have. Answer that call within five rings. Baz will have the chance with you. He'll then ask you for the exact cash amount. Tell him 250,000 euro exactly. And it's yours. It is that simple. Like, literally that simple. If you don't, it will go to somebody else and you'll hear it all over the radio and see it all over social media. We just don't want that for you. Now, if you haven't entered yet, you do have till 3 on Friday to do so. 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You are playing across the Go Line Network of stations. 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

0: just playing three songs by the same artist in the 9 a.m. Naughty Threesome, and we'll hook you up with prizes. Southwest, fully charged with Ed and Katie. 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
17: I'm David, here's what's happening. An increase in public transport fares is needed to plug an €800 million funding gap. The cost of getting a bus or train is also set to increase by 15% on average from January. Deputy Chief Executive of the NTA, Hugh Cregan, was before an Oireachtas Transport Committee.
18: We don't do things, these things lightly. There's a lot of consideration goes into this. Yes, there is likely to be further increases in the years ahead. That's a natural thing. We've had an 8-year period that there hasn't been any fares increases.
17: Late night openings in Ireland's pubs and nightclubs have fallen again. There were just over 30,000 extended openings across the country last year, down from more than 37,000 in 2018. The water conservation order for 13 remaining counties is being lifted immediately, 2 weeks earlier than planned. Ishga Éireann has thanked the public for their extraordinary efforts during an extremely hot and dry summer. It's lifting the order with immediate effect from counties Carlow, Cork, Dublin, Kildare, Kilkenny, Leash, Limerick, Meath, Offaly, Tipperary, Waterford, Wexford and Wicklow. The world record holder for sheep shearing is defending his title at day two of the National Ploughing Championships today. It's one of a number of contests taking place. Thousands have flocked to Screggan and County Offaly. These farmers say they wouldn't miss it.
19: We left early this morning and hadn't much ball getting in. We got our breakfast and well, it's great. Yeah, good day. Recommend it. I mean, it's a highlight, one of the highlights of the year.
17: Ed Sheeran has been left without support acts for the remainder of his North American tour. Aaron Rowe, Bioga, Lucas Graham and Phineas all withdrew in the wake of Macklemore's removal. Host of the No Encore podcast, Dave Hanratty, believes Ed wouldn't have expected this much backlash.
20: To make the decision to turn around and say, actually, my morals and my values mean more to me and my solidarity means more to me than being on this tour, it's absolutely huge. We really shouldn't underestimate this moment. And like I say, I don't think Ed Sheeran saw it coming himself.
17: And what would you name a red panda? Well, two red pandas have been born in Fodder Wildlife Park and they're running a naming competition which closes on the 11th of October. The twin cubs were born on the 14th of June to mother Laxmi and father Gurga.
21: Wake up, wait. 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
17: The third round of the English League Cup continues this evening. Manchester United host Brighton, Coventry take on Aston Villa while Everton face Wolves. Meanwhile, the details have been confirmed for Lionel Messi's final game for Argentina. The 2022 World Cup winner announced his international retirement last month, saying he had nothing left to give. He's now been named in the Argentina squad for their friendly against Benin on October 6th. Munster have been forced to recall out-half Tony Butler amid an injury crisis ahead of the new URC season. JJ Hanrahan, Tom Wood and new signing Will Harrison have joined Jack Crowley in being sidelined with Knox. Butler, who was released by the province at the end of last season, comes in alongside Charlie O'Shea as their options at 10. Download the Go Loud app now, your new home for Off the Ball.
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24: Hey guys, it's Padraig here. First up, we've had the first look at this year's Celebrity Traitors.
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24: The new series kicks off on October 1st and has an unbelievable lineup of stars, including Maya Jama, Liam Pinnock and our very own Joanne McNally. Up next, Michelle Keegan has revealed a very questionable eating habit.
26: I have mayonnaise with my Chinese.
29: Love it.
26: Chow mein. So like, chow mein, fork, dip, and then eat it. Bit gross, isn't it?
24: Ugh, just a little bit gross, Michelle. And finally, Aussie Olympic breakdancer Raygun has launched her own clothing range. The brand called Raygun Threads launched last night, but has had a similar reaction to her performance at the Olympics. So far, the Raygun Threads Instagram page has only attracted around 70 followers.
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16: 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Clear skies ahead. That's the forecast. Find your career at airnav.ie.
17: Bits of sun, mostly grey.
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3: It is, Michaela. You are locked in. And did your jaw drop over the weekend when you saw the news that Lady Gaga is now a mother? Or do you have a life? Because my jaw dropped. I don't have a life. Here she is, the mother of all mothers. It's Lady Gaga, the Dead Dance. It's 10 spin hits in a row.

on Spin, the home of Fully Charged, who, by the way, play the Naughty Threesome every single morning at 9 a.m. And did you know you can win epic prizes if they play three songs with the same artist in it? 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
2: Oh, it was really cute last night. Miley put up a video where she was driving along with her pals and she saw a cutout of Dolly Parton, obviously her godmother. And she's like, it's Dolly. It's a sign. Yeah, that's my American accent. Deal with it. So she's thrilled that this song is now out. It's Bass Persuades on Spin.

0: Dermot Kennedy funeral on Spin, wrapping up 10 Spin hits in a row. Am I the only person? Like, was I away? Did something happen and I wasn't aware of this information? Dermot Kennedy is a dad. He has a daughter. It happened, he announced it in March, allegedly, but I completely missed that. Did you?
1: Spin's cash machine.
0: Something I hope you don't miss is Barry Dunn's call on Friday, okay? He is going to be making it just after three. You will have five rings to answer his call. You know the score, okay? So, five rings, Friday, just after three. Have the chance of Baza. He'll ask you for the exact cash amount. It's 250,000 euro, right? Quarter of a million. It is a massive, massive, massive amount. And to be fair, like, entering costs less than a price of coffee. Like, I'd say half the price of coffee. It's only 250, okay? So if you haven't entered yet, you still have time. You've got till 3 o'clock on Friday to do so. But if you want to get it out of the way, if you're a forgetful person like myself, well, look, you can head to the Spin website or you can text Spin to 57557. 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You do have to be over 18. You are playing across the Galway Network and stations. Full T's and C's. They're on the Spin website. I haven't been out on a night out yet where I've heard this song live, but I'd say it hits different. Role Model, High Hopes 3000, plays next on Spin.
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Earrings is on the way. And I will be kicking off 10 Spin Hits in a row with Bruno Mars next. 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
18: I'm David, here's what's happening. The National Transport Authority has told Naroctis Committee bus and train fares are likely to rise again. Earlier this month, a 15% increase on average was announced for public transport services from next year. Deputy Chief Executive of the National Transport Authority, Hugh Cregan, was asked by how much more prices will increase.
19: That has to be decided on a year-by-year basis. So all we're flagging is that there will be future fare increases. There's zero decisions made on what they might be.
18: The central bank thinks less homes will be built than expected over the next 3 years. It thinks 39,500 homes will be built this year and 41,000 next year, well below the estimated 50,000 needed annually. Higher Education Minister James Lawless says the government needs more time to address the housing crisis.
20: So if we take a house that takes 4 years to build, so 2.5 of those were the previous government, we're a year and a half into this government, and maybe a little more. We're very aware that housing, construction, building, infrastructure, it takes far too long.
18: Pubs and nightclubs are opening late less often than they were before the pandemic. The Licensed Vintners Association says the number of extended openings has fallen by almost 23% since 2018. Here's Sunil Sharp from Give Us The Night.
21: Whatever about cities like Dublin, Dublin will be okay in the end, but it's the smaller cities, it's the towns, you know, the more remote rural areas. This is where nightlife is disappearing, and this is, for us, is very worrying.
18: A post office in Waterford has become the first in Ireland to introduce a dedicated sensory hour. Ferrybank Post Office has created a calm space for those with ASD and additional needs. Postmistress Linda Kennedy explains where the idea came from.
22: A girl that would be a customer of ours, Jen, started up the United in Blue Waterford ASD group. So Jen had contacted us asking us if we would be interested in doing an ASD hour. So we're offering it twice a week.
18: And Netflix is facing backlash over its latest reality TV show based on the infamous Stanford Prison Experiment. 30 people will enter a real prison and be assigned as guards and prisoners, recreating elements of the 1971 study, which was abandoned after just 6 days. The six-part series is due to be released on the 21st of October.
14: Loyalty has its rewards. Just ask the faithful. 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
18: Former Bohemians and Waterford boss Keith Long has been appointed as Shelburne's new academy director. Shells have also confirmed the appointment of Ollie Cowell as head of player development. Across the channel, the third round of the English League Cup continues this evening. Manchester United host Brighton, Coventry City take on Aston Villa, while Everton face Wolves. Meanwhile, the details have been confirmed for Lionel Messi's final game for Argentina. He's been named in their squad for their friendly against Benin on October 6th. In rugby, Munster have been forced to recall out-half Tony Butler amid an injury crisis ahead of the new URC season. JJ Hanrahan, Tom Wood and new signing Will Harrison have all joined Jack Crowley in being sidelined with knocks. And the Ireland women's rugby squad are continuing their preparations for Sunday's meeting with the United States. Scott Beaman's side head to Tallaght Stadium for the opening game of the WXV Global Series. Download the Goalout app now, your new home for Off The Ball.
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24: 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First up, we've had the first look at this year's Celebrity Traitors.
25: Players, I have chosen my traitors.
26: My heart is racing.
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25: The game is on. 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
24: The new series kicks off on October 1st and has an unbelievable lineup of stars, including Maya Jama, Liam Pinnock and our very own Joanne McNally. Up next, Michelle Keegan has revealed a very questionable eating habit.
28: I have mayonnaise with my Chinese.
29: Oh, love it.
28: Chow mein. So like, chow mein, fork, dip, and then eat it. Very gross, isn't it?
24: Ugh, just a little bit gross, Michelle. And finally, Aussie Olympic breakdancer Raygun has launched her own clothing range. The brand called Raygun Threads launched last night, but has had a similar reaction to her performance at the Olympics. So far, the Raygun Threads Instagram page has only attracted around 70 followers.
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0: Oh, if you're on lunch now, let's make it an enjoyable hour. If you're out having a stroll, maybe just listening and chowing down on food. Look, I've got 10 Spin hits in a row lined up. In there, the latest from Fontaines DC. I know everybody is obsessed with them. They did, of course, announce two nights at Slane. Oasis have the other two nights. I'd like this lad now, not Slane. But I would like him to play Ireland soon. It's Bruno Mars. I just might on Spin.

0: It's Finn. It's the Hummer, fully charged with Ed and Katie in for Valerie Ann.
1: Yesterday I was in a shop and I witnessed a woman having a Karen tantrum. The ultimate Karen in the wild.
2: Oh, Michaela, I've definitely had a Karen moment in my life. Have you?
0: No, not in the wild. No, I'm far too anxious. Even if I say something or ask a question, I'm like, oh my God, I'm so sorry for bothering you. Couldn't do it. Fully charged. Back tomorrow.

I don't know how that song didn't win Song of the Year 2026. Ariana Grande, Hate That I Made You Love Me, did. Which, great song, wouldn't have classified it as Song of the Summer. This would have also been a contender. Stella Lefty, It's Boston. It's 10, it's been hits in a row.

0: Alex Warren, Passenger, wrapping up 10 spin hits in a row, and Dancing with the Stars has kicked off in America. And if you're like, why do I care about this? Well, our very own Maura Higgins is on it. However, I'm fuming with their social media people. They have videos, pictures up of most of the celebrity couples dancing. Is there any social media of Maura's dance yet? No. I can't imagine that she was an excellent dancer before practicing for this, but she could have completely upped her game. She's paired up with a guy who nearly won it last year. And look, let's keep those hits rolling. Another Talk To You plays next on Spin, your number one hit music station.
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2: I'm obsessed with this guy for many reasons. First of all, I think his music is really cool. Second of all, his social is 10 out of 10. Loving his TikTok. And thirdly, he's like 6'5". That's giant status, right? It's Malcolm Todd on Spin.

0: I would book a holiday immediately. Like, I would go on holidays. I'd probably do like a little tour of somewhere, but not like a, you know, a maid get on a ferry or something every day. I just want to be able to tour around at my own pace, be in sunshine, live in happiness. That could be you this Friday. Barry Dunn's going to make that Spin Cash Machine call. It's worth €250,000. That is a hefty amount of money. Like, that is major. If you want that to be yours this Friday, well, look, you can enter via the Spin website. You do have to enter Barry Dunn. He will be also making that call Friday just after 3. You will have 5 rings to make that call. He will ask you for the exact cash amount. Tell him €250,000 exactly. Do that and it's yours. It is that simple. Now, if you haven't entered yet, you can do so via the Spin website. 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You are playing across the Go Line Network stations. Full T's and C's, they're over on the Spin website. We do all belong together. Now he's playing Three Nights at Croke Park. Harry Styles, Aperture, kicks off 10 Spin Hits next.
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15: I'm David, here's what's happening. The National Transport Authority is told Naroctis Committee bus and train fares are likely to rise again. Earlier this month, a 15% increase on average was announced for public transport services from next year. Deputy Chief Executive of the NTA, Hugh Cregan, was asked by how much more prices will increase.
16: That has to be decided on a year-by-year basis. So all we're flagging is that there will be future fare increases. There's zero decisions made on what they might be.
15: Pubs and nightclubs are opening late less often than they were before the pandemic. The Licensed Vintners Association says the number of extended openings has fallen by almost 23% since 2018. Here's Sunil Sharp from Give Us The Night.
17: Whatever about cities like Dublin will be okay in the end. But it's the smaller cities, it's the towns, you know, the more remote rural areas. This is where nightlife is disappearing, and this is, for us, is very worrying.
15: A teenager has been arrested following a gun seizure in Dublin. Gardaí responded to reports of a public order incident shortly after 7 last night in Lucan. A gun and ammo were found nearby, and a man in his late teens was then arrested. Ed Sheeran's statement in the wake of the Macklemore controversy made matters worse, according to a communications expert. Irish ex-Beoga and Aaron Rowe were among those to quit after the rapper was pulled from the tour. Jonathan Healy from Healy Communications believes Ed should have addressed it differently.
18: Effectively, what Ed Sheeran tried to do was he tried to ride two horses at the same time and managed to fall off both of them.
15: Customers are being warned of online scams impersonating Dublin Zoo. A number of social media posts and website links have offered free gifts or back-to-school packs, asking customers to pay postage. The Competition and Consumer Protection Commission is warning people to do a thorough search to make sure they're on an authentic website before clicking pay. And Jade Thirlwall has revealed she suffers from a rare condition known as no burp syndrome. The condition prevents people from burping normally, causing air to build up in the stomach and esophagus. The former Little Mix star says the condition causes extreme bloating and has led to people making comments about her weight.
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15: Former Bohemians and Waterford boss Keith Long has been appointed as Shelburne's new academy director. Shells have also confirmed the appointment of Ollie Cahill as head of player development. Across the channel, the third round of the English League Cup continues this evening. Manchester United host Brighton, Coventry City take on Aston Villa, while Everton face Wolves. Meanwhile, the details have been confirmed for Lionel Messi's final game for Argentina. He's been named in their squad for their friendly against Benin on October 6th. In rugby, Munster have been forced to recall out-half Tony Butler amid an injury crisis ahead of the new URC season. JJ Hanrahan, Tom Wood and new signing Will Harrison have all joined Jack Crowley in being sidelined with knocks. And the Ireland women's rugby squad are continuing their preparations for Sunday's meeting with the United States. Scott Beaman's side head to Tallaght Stadium for the opening game of the WXB Global Series. Download the GoLoud app now, your new home for Off The Ball.
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15: First up, Daisy Edgar-Jones says love in all its forms is always complicated. She stars in the latest adaptation of Jane Austen's Sense and Sensibility, playing the role of Eleanor Dashwood. It's based off a 200-year-old book, but Daisy thinks it'll still be relatable.
23: I mean, it's just incredible that an author like Jane Austen, you know, writing 200 years ago is still being adapted time and time again. It's just such a testament to how brilliant her writing is. I think she's just magic.
15: Speaking of complicated love stories, Lily Allen's praised her ex David Harbour's reaction to her West End Girl album. She wrote and released the album 10 days after their marriage collapsed last year. He recently told Variety stories are complex and he respects her creating art from her experience. She then told The Cut it was generous of him to say so and also acknowledged his recent Emmy nomination. And Cheryl and Kelly Rowland surprised fans with a performance in Manchester last night. The pair visited a club where they joined the dance floor and ended up singing Fight For This Love together. According to Attitude, they're in Manchester recording the upcoming series of The Voice UK. For more of the hottest trending stories, add Spin to your social feeds.
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25: I feel by the time we get to 2 o'clock, most of our work day is behind us. Like, it's a good time of day. There's not that many hours left. And look, I'm going to make them go by even quicker. On the way, Niall Horan dinner party. Also, Adela ain't in LA. I'm obsessed with Adela at the moment. But let's kick off 10 Spin hits with our new BFF, because he's playing Three Nights in Croker. And of course, we already gave you tickets. It's Harry Styles.

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2: I have a feeling like me, you just need vibey, upbeat songs at the moment to just get you through the post, like, lunchtime slump, get us closer to the end of the day. This is perfection for that. It's Sunny Federa teaming up with Becky Hill on vocals. It's Say Something. It's fresh music. It's 10 Spin Hits in a row.

0: Amber, homewrecker, wrapping up 10 spin hits in a row. And I am shocked. So one of the most talked about artists, there was a few for Electric Picnic this year, was Somber. Straight after Electric Picnic, Somber announced he's going to be playing Malahide Castle on the 15th of June, 2027. I thought tickets would sell out immediately, but I just had a little gander. Tickets still on sale. Ah, he's just meant to be unbelievable live. Spin's Cash Machine. Do you know what I'd do if I was to win Spin's Cash Machine this week? It's a quarter of a million euro. I think I would buy tickets for me and my pals for like all of the gigs that I want to go to. Because gig tickets are very, very expensive. But I'd be getting us like a fancy VIP area at Harry Styles. I'd definitely be getting tickets to Somber in Malahide. I would say I'd get Oasis tickets, but I feel like I'd be taking them away from the super fans, and I don't want to do that. I'd be very upset if anyone did that to me with BTS. But look, if you win Spin's Cash Machine on Friday, you can spend the money on whatever you want. It is 250,000 euro. Yes, a quarter of a million. You don't need to clean your ears. You heard it correctly. Barry's going to make that Spin Cash Machine call on Friday just after three. You will have 5 rings to enter that call. Please, for the love of everything you hold dear, answer it. Answer it, because this could be your week, right? If you do, have the chance with Baz. He'll ask you for the exact cash amount. Tell him 250,000 euro. Exactly, do that, and that's in your bank account tax free this Friday. Like, I would do anything, honestly. I'd be thrilled, even with 250 euro, to be honest with you. Now, if you haven't entered, fear not, you've got until 3 o'clock on Friday to do so. But if you want to get it out of the way, maybe you're forgetful, maybe the rest of the week is busy, well, you can enter via the Spin website, or you can text Spin to 57557. 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

0: rate at which she has become an inspiration to women is unbelievable. So she is saying she manifested her husband. It looks like she has the perfect marriage, the perfect life. She's always on holidays. So everybody is now trying to be Dua Lipa. And let me tell you, there's worse people you can be. It is Spin with Michaela. I'm heading off, but fear not, Spin's Naughty Threesome is on the way. Three iconic tracks back to back from the Naughties. We do it twice a day, 9 a.m. and 3 p.m. And kicking it off in just a few, it's the Blink 182. All the small things. Bye.
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11: I'm David, here's what's happening. The Minister for Communications has welcomed new EU social media regulations for children. The new rules fall under the EU Kids Act and will see under-13s banned, with those between 15 and 18 given limited features online. Here's Minister Patrick O'Donovan.
12: Now, very firmly, the proposals that we have been advocating for, which is safety by design. In other words, they have to prove that the product is safe.
11: Fare hikes planned for next year are needed to help fund more public transport services. That's according to the National Transport Authority, which has told Anaractus Transport Committee that it has an €800 million shortfall. Director of Public Transport Services, Jeremy Ryan, was asked whether less people will get the bus or train as a result.
13: We estimate that for every 10% fares increase, you might expect to see around a 3% decrease and passenger numbers. However, I would say that quite a lot of our services are under pressure capacity-wise at the moment.
11: OnPost has opened recruitment for 1,600 Christmas staff. It's expecting weekly volumes of 3.6 million parcels and 7 million letters in early December. Customers are being warned of online scams impersonating Dublin Zoo. A number of social media posts and website links have offered free gifts or back-to-school packs, asking customers to pay postage. The Competition and Consumer Protection Commission is warning people to do a thorough search to make sure they're on an authentic website before clicking pay. Ed Sheeran's statement in the wake of the Macklemore controversy made matters worse, according to a communications expert. Irish acts Bioga and Aaron Rowe were among those to quit after the rapper was pulled from the tour. Jonathan Healy from Healy Communications believes Ed should have addressed it differently.
14: Effectively, what Ed Sheeran tried to do was he tried to ride two horses at the same time and managed to fall off both of them.
11: And Zendaya has received some praise from Halle Berry. The Euphoria star stepped out on the red carpet at the Emmys in a similar style to Halle's look at the premiere of Die Another Day in 2002. Zendaya's stylist La Roche confirmed Halle was the inspiration on his Instagram story. Halle reacted to the news by saying Zendaya murdered the night.
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11: Manchester United will look to move on from their derby defeat at the weekend when Michael Carrick's team face Brighton in the English League Cup at Old Trafford tonight. Elsewhere, Everton host Wolves while Coventry meet Aston Villa. Leo Messi will get a final international send-off next month. The Argentina FA says they'll give Messi the farewell he deserves at a friendly with Benin in Buenos Aires on October the 6th. Next year's Irish Open has been brought forward to the first week of July. Shane Lowry will defend his title at the K Club 2 weeks before the Open at St Andrews. And Munster head coach Clayton McMillan insists they won't rush Jack Crowley's recovery. The Ireland out half is sidelined until the new year and he'll sit out the rest of Ireland's Nations Championship campaign. Download the Go Loud app now, your new home for Off the Ball.
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11: First up, Daisy Edgar-Jones says love in all its forms is always complicated. She stars in the latest adaptation of Jane Austen's Sense and Sensibility, playing the role of Eleanor Dashwood. It's based off a 200-year-old book, but Daisy thinks it'll still be relatable.
16: I mean, it's just incredible that an author like Jane Austen, you know, writing 200 years ago is still being adapted time and time again. It's just such a testament to how brilliant her writing is. I think she's just magic.
11: Speaking of complicated love stories, Lily Allen's praised her ex David Harbour's reaction to her West End Girl album. She wrote and released the album 10 days after their marriage collapsed last year. He recently told Variety stories are complex and he respects her creating art from her experience. She then told The Cut it was generous of him to say so and also acknowledged his recent Emmy nomination. And Cheryl and Kelly Rowland surprised fans with a performance in Manchester last night. The pair visited a club where they joined the dance floor and ended up singing Fight for This Love together. According to Attitude, they're in Manchester recording the upcoming series of The Voice UK. For more of the hottest trending stories, add Spin to your social feeds.
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2: I'm on Faith. Welcome to the show. Matthews. Thank you. Give me a big round of applause, everybody. Woo! For minding the show the last few days. If you've been on my journey, finally, we moved into our house. We built on an extension, renovated our house from January until September, and I'm so happy to be in my new house. I'm like, kids, don't you sit on the new couch. 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It took me 4 months. Let's kick off the Naughty Threesome. Blink 182, sure. 'Tis all the small things, isn't it?

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0: I will play you another Naughty Threesome tomorrow at 3. We do it on Fully Charged with Ed and Katie and for Valerie at 9 a.m. They're doing something big. You can win a great prize. This morning we give away Ticketmaster vouchers. Maybe you get yourself some AirPods. 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If you listen to the Naughty Threesome, you hear three songs from the same artist in the 9am 90 Threesome. WhatsApp us 087-7102-103 with your details and you win. It's that simple. The Naughty Threesome at 9. Three songs from the same artist for your chance to win big. I'm Fitzy. 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
14: I'm on Facebook. We're having a great Wednesday. I'm just back from Tous, Mylish campus. So thanks to everyone there, the Students' Union and Freshers' Week for having us. We give away lots of tickets to the Killarney Race Day. Spin Southwest presents the Killarney Student Race Day, October 5th. We're coming to the Kingdom, the house party stage. Myself on Fitz, Ev Wild, Lee James, Marty Guilfoyle, She, Rula Bula, and a lot more. We are on the decks and bringing you the house party stage. And of course, the best of horse racing. Get your tickets now. All the links, everything is on Spin Social, all right? Coulter, Jenny on the way. Let's kick off 10 Spin Hits now. Kingfisher, hold me down.
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Prosper in Spain, your number one hit music station. Spoiler alert for the traitors. Right, you've had enough time. Come on. Put me in there. Couldn't be more obvious. Horrico, I love the guy, but come on. Plain sight in front of you all. Poor old DJ. Femi on the way. Peggy Goo. Whoa, man. After Dermot Kennedy. Turnstile to Spin. The way the

Jeremy, that is noble in Spain. Maybe it's your move home from the ploughing safe journey home, or as some people call it, the ploughing match. Been there several times, never saw plough. That's a welly's been thrown in the air, alright. New Ray on the way in Tame Impala after Hugh Gale to Spin Southwest. Moving.

0: Hi, I'm Kevin from Tame Impala. I'm a loser.
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2: 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I

0: Song 10 of your 10 spin hits in a row. That is the new single. But Ray, Amama, and Team Me Up at Absolutely. Spins Cash Machine. Cash Machine. Some people have missed our Cash Machine call over the last few weeks. And that is not on because that means they miss out on life-changing money. But that won't happen on Friday because you will answer your phone. 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You must be over 18 and make sure to have your entry in by 3 o'clock this Friday. We pick a number at random. We call you back. Just answer within five rings. Tell us the cash total. Good luck. Remember, it's €250,000. That's Friday's Cash Machine, guaranteed for 250k. Haven I Run continues. The music next.
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0: 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Last week, Harry Styles announced he's coming to Ireland. 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
2: 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If you're travelling to this summer's big events, plan ahead at irishrail.ie.
3: Thanks, guys. In Kerry, Hanslieber Road in Killarney has a queue from Ballydowney Roundabout to Cleaney Roundabout. In Limerick, the Dublin Road is slow between Parkway Roundabout and St. Patrick's Road. There's a delay on Athlunkard Street on a Corbally Road from Matthew Bridge to Mill Road.
1: Here's what you need to know.
3: I'm David, here's what's happening. The Communications Minister says social media sites will have to verify the age of their users under new European laws. The EU Kids Act will be published tomorrow with restrictions to be brought in for those under 18. Minister Patrick O'Donovan says the age restrictions are necessary.
4: There is a requirement for some things to be able to be proven that your age is a certain age. And you can't vote in this country until you're 18, you can't drink until you're 18.
3: Fare hikes planned for next year are needed to help fund more public transport services. That's according to the National Transport Authority, which has told the Oireachtas Transport Committee that it has an €800 million shortfall. Director of Public Transport Services, Jeremy Ryan, was asked whether less people will get the bus or train as a result.
5: We estimate that for every 10% fares increase, you might expect to see around a 3% decrease in passenger numbers. However, I would say that quite a lot of our services are under pressure capacity-wise at the moment.
3: Sinn Féin TDs have backed Macklemore after he was dropped from Ed Sheeran's US tour over his support for Palestine. A number of Irish acts have since pulled out of guest slots on the tour in solidarity with the American rapper. One-off houses and apartments now take over 2.5 times longer to complete than they did in 2017. That's according to a new report from the Central Bank. Gavin Lawler from the Irish Planning Institute explains some of the reasons home completions are taking so long.
6: We weren't building as much back in 2016. There were more tradesmen available. Finance was difficult, but we didn't have the same constraints that we do at the moment in terms of getting water infrastructure and power infrastructure.
3: Women should be at the table when big decisions affecting them are made. That's one of the messages heard by an All-Ireland Forum in Dublin today, hosted by the National Women's Council. Here's CEO of the National Women's Council, Corinne Hassan.
7: If we are true about wanting women's voices, we need to have gender quotas. And the All-Ireland Women's Forum, just to say, it's a really unique space for women to come together, to collaborate across communities, and to really lead on those crucial conversations.
3: And Jade Thirlwall has revealed she suffers from a rare condition known as no burp syndrome. The former Little Mix star says the condition causes extreme bloating and has led to people making comments about her weight.
8: Sean Sigma on Rodas Jacra for HIV.
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3: Manchester United will look to move on from their derby defeat at the weekend when Michael Carrick's team face Brighton in the English League Cup at Old Trafford tonight. Elsewhere, Everton host Wolves while Coventry meet Aston Villa. Leo Messi will get a final international send-off next month. The Argentina FA says they'll give Messi the farewell he deserves at a friendly with Benin in Buenos Aires on October the 6th. Next year's Irish Open has been brought forward to the first week of July. Shane Lowry will defend his title at the K Club 2 weeks before the Open at St Andrews. And Munster head coach Clayton McMillan insists they won't rush Jack Crowley's recovery. The Ireland out half is sidelined until the new year and he'll sit out the rest of Ireland's Nations Championship campaign. Download the Go Loud app now, your new home for Off the Ball.
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3: Up first, Netflix is facing backlash over its latest reality TV show. It's based on the infamous Stanford Prison Experiment, which was abandoned after just 6 days. The show, which comes out next month, will see 30 people enter a real prison where they'll be assigned as guards and prisoners. Meanwhile, Brad Pitt says he had great fun getting to know his new co-star, Uber the Dog. The Oscar winner teamed up with the Pooch for his new film Heart of the Beast. He says they spent a few weeks getting to know each other before they started filming, and he made sure he had some extra treats on hand.
11: First of all, I gotta make sure that the dog likes me, you know? Like, that's not a given. That first 3 weeks was mainly spent every day just spending time together, and he's just so beautiful and magnificent. Like, I just kept a lot of boiled chicken in my pocket.
3: And Amanda Seyfried and Thomas Sadowski have split after 9 years of marriage. Former couples say they've been separated for a while, telling People magazine, "It's been the right move for us and our family unit. We've got each other forever and it's good." For more of the hottest trending stories, add Spin to your social feeds.
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2: 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Clear skies ahead. That's the forecast. Find your career at airnav.ie.
3: Grey skies for the moment.
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0: We are home, of fully charged with Aidan, Katie and for Valerie. Waking you up to a morning 7 a.m, 8 a.m. It's a brand new game. It's the name game. We know there's a female singer that's famous. We still haven't identified her. If you can gather the clues, if you can guess who it is, you'll win 1,000 euro. Got Olivia Rodrigo and Harry Styles on the way. Shakira, Burna Boy, Die Die kicks off 10

Fits on Spin. We're at Toos in Mylish, Limerick today. We were giving away tickets for Freshers Week and a lot of concert tickets went to a lot of people who were obsessed. Can you give us Harry Styles? Do you have a secret ticket? Because I wonder, did we?

Ewan McFigger on Spin. We're playing 10 Spin Hits or people still throw their hands up side to side when we play that. Every song should have a dance. Here's Ariana Grande, Hate That I Made You Love Me, to Spin. Good luck dancing to that.

This is Spain, your number one hit music station. I hadn't played Keane de Crow in a while, so he was like, let's play Heaven. If you didn't know, Cash Machine this Friday, only 2 days to go, is €250,000. All those details coming up for you. Milky, Just the Way You Are, plays after Charlie XCX. Quick, have a look, she's giving you an all. Wink, wink.

0: 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If you're into your Formula 1, if you're into your car racing, or maybe you like go-karting, I've always been obsessed with go-karting, right? Max Verstappen, he's a Formula 1 driver, drives for Red Bull. He's a four-time world champion, probably one of the best ever. He's taking on a go-kart challenge. It's going to be live on Disney Plus if you have it, from 5 o'clock. He's taken on 100 go-karters and he's starting from the back. Now, I worked at a go-karting track before and we always said all the karts, they're all the same. But he's going to try and beat 100 people on track. If I go missing for a bit at 5, look, I just play music. Tell nobody. Imagine he crashes out in the first lap. Got new Clementine Douglas on the way and let's continue the music with Fontaine's DC. Mariana's next.
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3: Thanks, guys. In Limerick, Ballysimon Road outbound is slow from St. Joseph's Hospital to Tipperary Roundabout with reports of an incident there. The inbound side is back to Garry Glass Roundabout. Clare Street is busy from O'Brien's Park to Pennywell Road, and in Clare Harmony Row eastbound in Ennis has a queue between Abbey Street Bridge and the Maid of Erin Roundabout.
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0: 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If you love Shawn Mendes, got some stitches on the way for you. And Cash Machine details how you can win €250,000. 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

What would you do with €250,000? I think if I saw that go into my bank balance, I'd probably pass out. Then I get up again, I check it again, I pass out, check it up again. Look, it would just be a continuing thing, but hey, you'd be happy with €250,000. Is it business investment? 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You need to be an adult. So that's over 18 and get your entry in by 3 o'clock this Friday. Some people missed the call last week. I've warned you. I'm not happy about that. And so in 5 rings. Tell us the cash total. You win the money. Like an animal. Good luck on the line. Guaranteed Friday. €250,000. I'm on Fitz. Let's get more 10 spin hits on your radio. In there. Cat's Eye and Animal.

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15: In Limerick, Roxburgh Road outbound has a queue from Upper Carey's Road Junction to Roxburgh Roundabout. Clare Street outbound onto Dublin Road is busy from Lochquay to St Patrick's Road Junction. There's another delay from Anacotti Roundabout to Moreau Road Junction. And in Kerry, there's solid westbound traffic on the Clarny Bypass from Lewis Road Junction to Cleaney Roundabout.
13: Here's what you need to know.
15: I'm David, here's what's happening. Transport bosses say revenue from fares is not keeping pace with the cost of operating and expanding public transport services. From January, the cost of getting the bus or train will rise by 15% on average. Hugh Cregan from the NTA told the Oireachtas Transport Committee that operating costs have increased.
16: There's been a big increase in services across the country, as you know. That means extra drivers, extra mechanics, extra staff, extra depots, etc. So that's part of it.
15: 94% of councillors think anxiety is the most common mental health concern among secondary school students. That's according to a St Patrick's Mental Health Services survey conducted by the Walk in My Shoes initiative. Clinical nurse manager at St Patrick's, Carol McCormick, thinks social media has a big part to play in anxiety.
17: A lot of the anxiety experienced by young people today has been directly impacted by social media. I suppose more notably, particularly when they're engaged in what they would deem as harmful activity or harmful social media.
15: The Communications Minister says social media sites will have to verify the age of their users under new European laws. The EU Kids Act will be published tomorrow with restrictions to be brought in for those under 18. Minister Patrick O'Donovan says the age restrictions are necessary.
5: There is a requirement for some things to be able to be proven that your age is a certain age. And you can't vote in this country until you're 18. You can't drink until you're 18.
15: One-off houses and apartments now take over 2.5 times longer to complete than they did in 2017. That's according to a new report from the Central Bank. Gavin Lawler from the Irish Planning Institute explained some of the reasons home completions are taking so long.
18: We weren't building as much back in 2016. There were more tradesmen available. Finance was difficult, but we didn't have the same constraints that we do at the moment in terms of getting water infrastructure and power infrastructure.
15: And Zendaya has received some praise from Halle Berry. The Euphoria star stepped out on the red carpet at the Emmys in a similar style to Halle's look at the premiere of Die Another Day in 2002. Zendaya's stylist, Law Roach, confirmed Halle was the inspiration on his Instagram story. Halle reacted to the news by saying Zendaya murdered the night.
19: So, I guess our singing isn't the only thing on fire today.
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15: Manchester United boss Michael Carrick says he's well aware of the expectations of success at Old Trafford. He leads them in tonight's English League Cup third round clash with Brighton.
25: For me, trophies is the beauty and the feeling of winning. This is what we're in football for, what we're in sport for, and certainly what I'm in this club for, is to try and win.
15: In tonight's other ties, Everton take on Wolves, Fleetwood face Sheffield United, and there's an all-Premier League clash between Coventry and Aston Villa. Elsewhere, it's a historic night for Sunderland as they host Dutch outfit AZ Alkmaar in the Europa League tonight. They'll walk out at the Stadium of Light for the first European match in 53 years. And next year's Formula One season is due to start and end in the Middle East despite continued uncertainty over conflict in the region. The 2027 campaign is scheduled to begin in Bahrain in March and finish in Abu Dhabi in December. Download the Go Loud app now, your new home for Off the Ball.
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15: Up first, Netflix is facing backlash over its latest reality TV show. It's based on the infamous Stanford Prison Experiment, which was abandoned after just 6 days. The show, which comes out next month, will see 30 people enter a real prison where they'll be assigned as guards and prisoners. Meanwhile, Brad Pitt says he had great fun getting to know his new co-star, Uber the Dog. The Oscar winner teamed up with the Pooch for his new film, Heart of the Beast. He says they spent a few weeks getting to know each other before they started filming, and he made sure he had some extra treats on hand.
27: First of all, I gotta make sure that the dog likes me, you know? Like, that's not a given. That first 3 weeks was mainly spent every day just spending time together, and he's just so beautiful and magnificent. Like, I just kept a lot of boiled chicken in my pocket.
15: And Amanda Seyfried and Thomas Sadowski have split after 9 years of marriage. Former couples say they've been separated for a while, telling People magazine it's been the right move for us and our family unit. We've got each other forever and it's good. For more of the hottest trending stories, add Spin to your social feeds.
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30: I'm on face with you on your move home across the southwest. 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I've gone many times. We broadcasted live from there before. Did you get your Hurleys? 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

later, brand new Chanel's on Spin. What I really love about James Hype when he's DJing, it's not pre-recorded, it's not pre-made. He does it live and sometimes he messes up. Legend, he continues 10 Spin Hits in a row. Just ahead of Kingfisher, it's Ferrari.

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2: 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I always wonder, do they change their name because of tax reasons? 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
3: Party is mine. Paving over pastures, cause horses are gone. 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

0: Ace Persuaders, that is Fresh New Music with Miley. That is Song 10 of your 10 Spin Hits, or I'm on Fits. Let's do it again. 6 o'clock for more 10 Spin Hits in a row. Recently, Kian was a winner of the cash machine. How did it feel?
1: I was literally only in the door. I only got home. And literally, I looked at the no caller ID ringing. And I answered it and didn't even say hello because I was like, this is going to be a prank call. And then I just heard Barry and I said, hello.
0: Oh, you don't have to say hello. Just have the cash total ready. We got 250K this Friday.
2: Socrates smiling.
0: I'm going to let you know how you can win €250,000 and let's change your bank balance and your life. Music on the way. 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
5: In Clare, there's solid northbound traffic on the N85 outside Ennis, approaching Chlorine roundabout. In Limerick, Dock Road outbound is slow from St Alphonsus Street to Dock Road East roundabout, and the N81 westbound is congested between the M20 interchange and Adair Village.
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Lewis Capaldi, wish you the best on Spin. I still can't believe I saw Lewis Capaldi live, and in all places, Thomond Park in Limerick. We do love a party. Today we were very busy. We were at MTU in Tralee. We were at Tous Campus, Moylish in Limerick, and we were giving away free tickets to the Killarney Racecourse Presents the Spin Southwest Student Race Day. We are back with another Student Race Day, October 5th, on the grounds of Killarney Racecourse. It is beautiful. Have you ever seen the view of Killarney Racecourse? If you haven't been there, just go on to our social and see what's coming up. Myself, Marty Guilfoyle, Lee James, Ev Wilde, she and many, many more, Rula Bula are in there as well, to be announced. It's a new Student Race Day. Tickets are online right now at Killarney Racecourse, or you can get them through Spin Social. The link is there. There's buses coming from Limerick, Tralee, and if you've got friends, some Cork as well. We're bringing you the house party stage and the best of horse racing. It is going to be ultimate Student Race Day for Kerry, all right? So get your tickets right now. It's October 5th. Pencil it in your diary. It's a Monday and we can't wait to see you there. Olivia Dean's on the way for us. Calvin Harris with Jazzy. Satisfied to Spin.

0: 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You must be over 18. Make sure to get your entry in by 3 o'clock this Friday. Barry Dunn is back in the Cash Machine studio. You've dreamed about the call, so make sure, answer within 5 rings. Tell him the cash total for 250k. I'm on Fitz. Let's get back into more commercial free. 10 spin hits in a row with the sound of Hugh Gell. Moving to the Sun is next.
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14: I'm David, here's what's happening. The Metrolink could cost between 14.5 to 17.5 billion euro. Cabinet ministers signed off on the project moving to its next stage this morning. CEO of Transport Infrastructure Ireland, Lorcan O'Connor, doesn't expect the price to rise again.
15: This time next year or there or thereabouts, we will have the number. But the work that has gone into the estimate that's feeding into today's announcement, everything there is suggesting that it would certainly be within that range.
14: Transport bosses say revenue from fares is not keeping pace with the cost of operating and expanding public transport services. From January, the cost of getting the bus or train will rise by 15% on average. Hugh Cregan from the NTA told the Oireachtas Transport Committee that operating costs have increased.
16: There's been a big increase in services across the country, as you know. That means extra drivers, extra mechanics, extra staff, extra depots, etc. So that's part of it.
14: Ireland will follow new EU rules on online safety for children. The EU Kids Act will have a gradual and differentiated approach, according to the European Commission President. Minister Patrick O'Donovan says he's happy to work with the European proposal.
17: Ireland is going to engage now with the European Commission. We're going to obviously see the production of the legislation tomorrow. We're going to work with the Commission President, Verkunen.
14: 94% of councillors think anxiety is the most common mental health concern among secondary school students. That's according to a St. Patrick's Mental Health Services survey conducted by the Walk in My Shoes initiative. Clinical Nurse Manager at St. Patrick's Mental Health Services, Carol McCormick, thinks social media has a big part to play in anxiety.
18: A lot of the anxiety experienced by young people today has been directly impacted by social media. I suppose more notably, particularly when they're engaged in what they would deem as harmful activity or harmful social media.
14: And newly banished Traitors star DJ says despite his journey coming to an end, he had great crack. He was sent home after receiving all but two votes at the round table before revealing he was a faithful. Traitor Pádraig Ó survived despite being linked to Janet's murder in plain sight, admitting afterwards that he was shocked to have escaped suspicion.
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14: Manchester United boss Michael Carrick says he's well aware of the expectations of success at Old Trafford. He leads them in tonight's English League Cup third round clash with Brighton.
20: For me, trophies is the beauty and the feeling of winning. Is what we're in football for, what we're in sport for, and certainly what I'm in this club for, is to try and win.
14: In tonight's other ties, Everton take on Wolves, Fleetwood face Sheffield United, and there's an all-Premier League clash between Coventry and Aston Villa. Elsewhere, it's a historic night for Sunderland as they host Dutch outfit AZ Alkmaar in the Europa League tonight. They'll walk out at the Stadium of Light for the first European match in 53 years. And next year's Formula One season is due to start and end in the Middle East despite continued uncertainty over conflict in the region. The 2027 campaign is scheduled to begin in Bahrain in March and finish in Abu Dhabi in December. Download the Go Loud app now, your new home for Off the Ball.
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14: Up first, Netflix is facing backlash over its latest reality TV show. It's based on the infamous Stanford Prison Experiment, which was abandoned after just 6 days. The show, which comes out next month, will see 30 people enter a real prison where they'll be assigned as guards and prisoners. Meanwhile, Brad Pitt says he had great fun getting to know his new co-star, Uber the Dog. The Oscar winner teamed up with the pooch for his new film, Heart of the Beast. He says they spent a few weeks getting to know each other before they started filming, and he made sure he had some extra treats on hand.
21: First of all, I gotta make sure that the dog likes me, you know? Like, that's not a given. That first 3 weeks was mainly spent every day just spending time together, and he's just so beautiful and magnificent. Like, I just kept a lot of boiled chicken in my pocket.
14: And Amanda Seyfried and Thomas Sadowski have split after 9 years of marriage. Former couples say they've been separated for a while, telling People magazine it's been the right move for us and our family unit. We've got each other forever and it's good. For more of the hottest trending stories, add Spin to your social feeds.
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3: With AirNav Ireland. Clear skies ahead, that's the forecast. Find your career at airnav.ie.
14: Cloudy skies, but mostly dry.
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22: I'm Unfit. Your alarm clock is fully charged with Ed and Katie, and for Valerie, they're on air from 7. At 9, they play a naughty threesome. If you hear three of the same artists, you win a prize. This morning, they gave away Ticketmaster vouchers. Oh, with the price of tickets, I would love that. The naughty threesome at 9. Three of the same artists. Wins you big. Keep listening out. Let's kick off 10 spin hits in a row with Ella Langley. Just when I-

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Spoiler alert for the traitors. I took enough of a pause. How could you not tell him as Porrico? Come on! I can't wait till Sunday, that's too long. So yeah, a Spyro to spin.

Go. Shakira to spin on Fizz with commercial free 10 spin hits around with details coming up. How you can win 250k this Friday in the cash machine. Artemis khaki kit after Taylor Swift. It's the fate of Ophelia.

0: Khaki Kid, Easy Does It, song 10 of your 10 spin hits in our own fits with you across the Southwest. 5th of October, we're coming to Killarney Racecourse for the Spin Southwest Student Race Day. We're bringing back the house party stage. Myself on Fitz, Lee James, Ev Wild, Marty Guilfoyle. We've lots of great bands as well. 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It's going to be so much fun. Tickets are on sale. Get your last set of tickets over on Spin Social, or you can head to Killarney Racecourse online. We can't wait to party with you. Buses from Limerick, Cork and Tralee, so you're well covered, okay? Head over to our socials. We can't wait. October 5th, not long to go. Morgan Seatree, Beat Is Jumping continues. The music next.
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1: 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And they kick off the show. 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
28: Hello, hello.
29: What
28: hello.
29: Is the crack?
28: Jack Keating in for Jamie all this week. I am joined by the best.
29: Oh, just stop. Oh, you're too stop. Good to me right now. Stop. Honestly, I've been having the best couple of days.
3: joined by yours truly, Faye. And I just don't want it to end. I'm so bad at goodbyes.
28: Yeah, I'd love to put you onto a lie detector now and see how that turns out. Anyways, John Pat's show, The Secret Sounds. We'll be making a call at around 7:30. No one's guessed it yet. Is it wrecking your brain?
3: A bit of both. It's wrecking really? My head, to be fair. I still can't figure out what it is.
28: Yeah, so we're going to be making that call at around 7:30. And I want to talk about food trends that I think we really need to just kind of put an end to.
3: Love this.
28: I went out for food this morning, okay, for breakfast. I was not going to name the place, obviously. Mm. But they just decided to put hot honey all over the dish.
3: Don't get me started. Okay?
28: I don't like anything spicy. So I was like, what? Like, it wasn't in the listing. Bit of a Karen. I know. I didn't complain, though.
3: Well, we'll get to that. Yeah, we'll get to that, won't we? Plenty more great music on the way. Ariana Grande, Justin Bieber. But first, we are kicking it off with an absolute banger. One of my favourites on the playlist right now, Prosper Clooney. This is For Your Mind.

0: Justin Bieber, Daisy's playing on your number one hit music station.
1: Okay, rants. Rant is going to take about 5 minutes and we're done. Promise you, okay? So I went for breakfast this morning and I'm not going to name where I went.
0: I'd love you to, but obviously we're not going to do that.
1: We won't. I don't want to be cancelled just yet. But I ordered like a chicken waffle dish.
0: Okay.
1: Okay? And there was just like hot honey all over the chicken and the waffles. And I cannot do anything spicy. Like my tolerance for spice is outrageous, Jack.
0: As okay. You just can't hack it at all.
1: Like ketchup to me is spicy.
0: Really?
1: Well, no, not really.
0: you know what I mean? Like, yeah, that's my point.
1: Kind of, yeah. So, anyway.
0: I'm a spice fiend. I put chili on everything. Okay. Tabasco sauce, chili flakes. I love spicy food.
1: So you're not going to really understand my predicament here. So
0: well, I dislike hot honey for the opposite way. I think it's too sweet. It makes things too sweet. That's my issue.
1: Yeah,
0: and like when they put it on pizza and they put it on everything, I can't do hot honey. I'm not a fan.
1: And this is why I want to get to this, because I feel like there's some foods that people just, in restaurants and cafes, just obsess over and they're like, we're going to put it on everything.
0: Yes.
1: You know, they're like, okay, hot honey.
0: I'm here with you. I completely agree with this.
1: Matcha, we're gonna put matchas on our menu, but then we're also gonna do like matcha flavored breakfast, matcha flavored like.
0: I've noticed this recently.
1: Cakes.
0: Yeah.
1: It's like
0: pastries with matcha inside matcha and everything like that.
1: Everything. I'm like matcha flavored porridge, matcha flavored waffles. I'm like, no.
0: Do you drink matcha?
1: No, I hate it.
0: I think it's disgusting. I don't know how people drink it. Honestly, it is
1: fine. But that's fine if it, like, there's a market there for it, but we don't need to put it in everything. You know? Another thing that I think we do need to ban is, like, the dishes where you have to construct the dessert yourself. There's a place in Dublin where they'll give you, like...
0: I don't think I've heard of this.
1: No, I'll tell you off air where the place is.
0: Okay.
1: But like they do cheesecakes and they'll like give you the cheesecake and then they'll give you the sauce and they'll give you the toppings. They like put it in little bowls and they want you to like construct it yourself.
0: It's just too much effort. Yeah. It's just like, I could do this at home.
1: Yeah, and then they don't give you enough of everything. So therefore you're like, there's not enough sauce in this.
0: Was it one of those like tasting menus where you have like six different courses and they just bring stuff out to you?
1: No, it actually wasn't that.
0: Oh, right.
1: Like it was just very like, it was like a burger joint.
0: Oh, okay.
1: Like, why do I sound American? Burger joint. It was
0: like a burger joint. Oh my God.
1: I just think we need to get rid of them. Another thing, putting eggs and everything, like pizzas.
0: Eggs on pizza. Yeah, I've done eggs on pizza. I don't mind it now, to be fair. It's a real, like, when you're on holidays thing. I feel like you don't really get it over here. France is big with the eggs on pizza.
1: They need to tell you when they're putting it on it.
0: Oh, they don't? Yeah.
1: You know what I mean? Like, I hate when you get a salad and there's just an egg on the salad. It's like, well, you need to tell me there's eggs, like an egg just sitting on the salad.
0: People are funny with eggs. I've never really, like, I'm a big egg guy. I love eggs. People are like, eggs? I would love.
1: My siblings cannot.
0: Really?
1: Cannot look at an egg. No. If I'm eating an egg, they will leave the bedroom.
0: That's
1: so crazy.
0: The bedroom. Where are you eating your eggs?
1: They leave the kitchen. guys, this is what we're chatting about on the show. Food trends.
0: I've got one for you that is like a hot topic right now. Everybody loves it, but I cannot stand it.
1: Oh.
0: Truffle. Do you like truffle?
1: Yeah.
0: I think it is horrible. I cannot do it.
1: Yeah, guys, what's a food trend we need to stop? Okay, let us know. 087-711-1038.
0: Please let us know. But we're going to get back to the music. In the meantime, we've got Tame Impala on the way with Loser. But first, one of the It Girls right now. It is Ariana Grande. Hate That I Made You Love Me. I got it right.

0: brand new music from Tame Impala. That is Loser playing on your number one hit music station. Faye, we were just talking about food trends that just need to get the bin.
1: Yeah, look, strong opinion, okay? I had breakfast this morning and anyways, I ordered something, but the sauce on it was not, depicted in the menu, okay? So they put hot honey all over it. And I was, there's a weird obsession with hot honey at the moment that is on everything now.
0: Everything. It's kind of snaky they put that on your food without saying it.
1: Yeah.
0: It's a big thing to put on food.
1: It is a big thing, yeah. And I just feel like there's a trend in foods, and once someone becomes obsessed with it, they put it on everything. So the matcha buzz, matcha flavored cakes, matcha flavored buns, matcha flavored porridge, like bloody everything.
0: The list goes on.
1: Yeah,
0: it's ridiculous.
1: I can't get behind it.
0: That's truffle for me. I can't do the whole truffle thing. I'm over it,
1: yeah,
0: to be honest. I've tried.
1: Truffle,
0: because it's like a bougie thing to get into, and everybody likes it, but I just can't deal with it, honestly.
1: And it's funny because on that, Dubai chocolate was a bougie thing that everyone wanted to get into, but I couldn't really get behind it.
0: Well, funny you say that. We just got a text from Romy who feels the exact same way. Let's take a listen.
2: The trend that I just cannot get on top of is Dubai chocolate. But they put it on everything. Like, I seen the place and I was like, oh, I would love chocolate strawberries. And then they were like, oh, there's only chocolate Dubai strawberries. And I was like, okay, could you just not put the Dubai chocolate on, just normal chocolate? They were like, oh, we don't have that. And I was like, everyone's saying it tastes like a Kinder Bueno or like a Kinder Bar, but it doesn't.
0: I'm there with you, to be honest.
1: I didn't love either. There was another place as well where, similar to that, I wanted strawberries, but I didn't want those flavoured strawberries. As in, I didn't want that sauce over it. I just wanted plain chocolate.
0: Yeah.
1: And they were like, no, we can't do that. And I was like, oh.
0: It's just the time that we live in, though. I feel like one person, one famous person puts it up on their TikTok and then the whole world just starts eating it. You know the way?
1: Yeah.
0: It's just like Alex Earl or Kim Kardashian gets into it, and then it's just like, oh, everybody eats it now.
1: Another one I can't get into is giant milkshakes. You know, the milkshakes where they just put the kitchen sink
0: in. Oh, yeah. That's like a real American thing, isn't it? Like not Dunkin'. Oh, man, I had a coffee in Dunkin' Donuts, I remember, before, and it was literally a milkshake.
1: Yeah.
0: It was insane.
1: Or like those dishes where they just put everything, like marshmallows, chocolates, M&Ms, like everything all in one. I just feel like it's overstimulating.
0: Yeah.
1: Do you know what I mean?
0: This is a lot of, I do get what you're saying. You were talking about earlier the whole deconstructed food thing as well, which is like a big thing these days.
1: Yeah, they do it in there's this burger place, okay?
0: Ooh,
1: and I'm not going to name
0: where.
1: Yeah, but they give you all the little things, the toppings for the cheesecake, and then they're like, oh, build it your own. And I'm like, but then they never give you enough of everything, and that just annoys me itself.
0: You've reminded me, actually. I went to a Korean barbecue place before. Have you ever done that? Where they bring out the raw meat and you have to cook it. Hated it.
1: Really quick.
0: I was like, I could cook this at home if I wanted to do it. When I go to a restaurant, I want to be serve the food ready to go. I remember it was in Portugal or Spain or something like that.
1: Yeah.
0: Probably a really weird place to go to a Korean barbecue restaurant.
1: Very strange,
0: but I was sweating by the end of it. I was like, the barbecue was making me sweat. The temperature outside was making me sweat.
1: And you don't want to be building it yourself.
0: That's what I mean.
1: Like, if you're paying for it, you want someone to make it for you.
0: Literally, I'm paying good money to be here right now.
1: Yeah, exactly.
0: We're getting off our soapbox now. Yeah, the Karens are out of the building.
1: Karens are in full force.
0: Let's get back to the music. Miles Smith, Not Horn on the way, Peggy U, and of course a song that just makes me feel so nice on the inside. Alyssa Grace, this is Bloodstream on Spin.

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1: Yes, now the Secret Sound is going to be back in just a bit. Play that sound, Jack, if you can.
0: I would love to. Bear with me. Here we go. Oh, hold on. One more time. Technical difficulties, excuse me. There we go.
1: What is that sound? For an Acer laptop, Jack, all you need to do is guess that sound. It's very simple.
0: I'm going
1: to
0: play it one more time.
1: What is that? 087 711 1038. If you guess correctly, it could be yours.

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11: And this is my song.

0: So it is the time of the day again where we give someone a call to hopefully give them away an Acer laptop, all for just guessing what the secret sound is. Jack, I'm going to give you one more guess if you want it.
1: Okay.
0: If you want it.
1: I think it's... I did originally think it was like a chocolate bar wrapper, but yeah. I'm starting to think now it's more... It's in hard. The like something shaking a little bit. Okay. I think it's like something clinging off each other.
0: Well, I can't give you I just said you can have a guess.
1: I think it's like I think it's like a bit of a bag of nails maybe rolling okay. around. She's not going to tell me what it is because okay. she's a steel trap
0: we're
1: over
0: not,
1: here. But.
0: We're not losing our call on Jack. We're not going to waste it on you. Yeah, will we make that call now?
1: Yes, let's do
0: okay,
1: it.
0: Okay, let's make the call. Go. Hello.
2: Hi, how are you?
0: Good, is this Alan?
2: It is, dude.
0: Fab, it's Faye and Jack.
1: How's it going?
0: From Spin. We're calling about the secret sound.
2: Uh-huh.
0: So basically, you've sent us a text in taking your guess, the secret sound, and we want to ask you on air, what do you think that sound is? But we're just going to play it one more time for you.
1: Here we go.
0: Alan, what do you think that sound is?
2: Is that some kind of water sprinkler?
0: Okay.
1: Good guess.
0: Okay. We haven't had that guess before.
1: No, yeah, I like
0: great
1: that one.
0: Guess. Fingers crossed it's the correct guess. Let's see. Oh, it's not, Alan. I'm so sorry.
1: I actually thought you had it there for a second.
0: Sorry. But you're not limited to one guess.
2: Yeah, no problem.
0: Thanks,
2: no,
0: Alan. Bye.
2: It's in the head, you know?
1: Okay. you're getting closer.
2: Not this time.
0: Yeah, get closer. Bye.
1: See you, man. Good guess.
0: Oh, it was a good guess.
1: When he said it, I saw a look in your face. I thought he actually got it. I was like, are we about to give it away right now?
0: It's hard when you're trying to keep things, you know? Like, obviously, Jamie knows what it is. I don't want to give away too much, guys. So we're going to be making that call again around 8:30, yep. Okay? So there is time to get those guesses in to 087-711-1038.
1: Keep on getting those guesses in. Mm-hmm. But we, of course, are going to get back to the music. We've got K-pop on the way from Cat's Eye. But first, I do love this song. I'm not going to lie. It's Liliana. Breadcrumbs on Spin.

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1: Now we're into the showbiz and entertainment section.
0: My favourite part of the show.
1: Where I tell you what is going on in the world of showbiz and entertainment. Now this is a name you might know. Priya Jaswi from Love Island.
0: Oh, yes. From the most recent season.
1: I think so. I didn't watch it, so I can't.
0: I didn't really watch it either, but it's hard to escape.
1: I think she is from the season just gone. But she's addressed the rumours about her and Joey Essex after they were spotted getting very close at the National Television Awards. Priya had split from her Love Island co-star Aidan Murphy just hours before the National Television Awards. She was then spotted chatting and getting cozy with Joey Essex, with reports claiming the pair exchanged numbers and continued the night together at an after party. When asked about Joey in a TikTok interview, Priya said they'd had a nice night together, describing it as fun and games before adding watch this space.
0: I've heard things about the NTAs. Apparently the after party gets loose I've heard.
1: I know. I have actually very much heard the same thing too. How long do you think it is? How long is okay before seeing someone else after breaking up with someone, do you think, Jack?
0: I guess it depends on how long you were seeing them before you guys broke up. I mean, like, if it's a Love Island relationship, like, they were only together for what, like, three or four weeks after the show ended.
1: So,
0: you know, there's showmances and stuff like that.
1: Exactly.
0: Speaking from experience.
1: So I wouldn't be getting...
0: those type of things, like I said, the NTAs, like, kind of people tend to get with a lot of people of those certain things, and a lot of relationships do break up. I'm pretty sure Julia and Lorenzo broke up after having a fight at the NTAs as well.
1: They were the winners.
0: If you don't know who that is, I mean, of course, if you were like dating somebody for like a year or two, like, you kind of have to have a bit of breathing room like that.
1: Well,
0: that's a tough question. Yeah.
1: That's the showbiz and entertainment news.
0: That's what we bring to the show. Yeah. The showbiz, the inside scoop of all the reality show needs. And of course, more hit music on the way coming at you all night long. We've got Cameron Watson, Harry Styles, and one of my favorite tracks right now. When you have Becky Hill on a dance track, good things happen. She's teamed up with Sunny Federa. This is Say Something, and it's playing on your number one hit music station.

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2: 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Answer the phone within 5 rings, tell us the prize amount, and then we simply give you €250,000 exactly. So get texting SPIN to 57557. Best of luck.
1: Good luck.
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5: Can I ask an opinion?
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2: Hello, hello.
1: Happy Wednesday. We're almost at the weekend.
2: Almost. Jack feeding in for Jamie all this week. Now, the secret sound has not been yet guessed. It's still very
1: still going.
2: Secret.
1: How long has it been going on for now?
2: Ooh, I'm going to say 3 weeks.
1: Woo,
2: yeah.
1: Like days.
2: It's an Acer laptop that is up for grabs. We'll be making that call in about half an hour. So there's still time to get those texts into 087-711-1038. I want to talk about adult red flag.
1: Oh, okay.
2: Okay.
1: Interesting.
2: Now, not in a relationship aspect, okay?
1: Oh, you just mean personable.
2: Just, yes, exactly. Very okay. Well put, Jack.
1: Oh, you know
2: very
1: me.
2: Well put.
1: You know me. A1 in English.
2: So, yeah, I don't know. I just feel like there's some red flags out there that kind of gives you an idea of the type of person they are. You know?
1: I do know what you mean. I definitely have a few, but we're going to get back to the music first. That is all coming up. Hugel on the way. And of course, Role Model High Hopes 3000 playing on your number one hit music station.

0: 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Hugo, Moving to the Sun, playing on your number one hit music station.
1: A holiday at least.
0: I just need something.
1: I would not mind a sun holiday.
0: Oh, God. I haven't been away since May, which is embarrassing. I know, obviously, people have holidays all the time, but first world problems.
1: I know, but still, we could do with a bit of sun.
0: Please.
1: Okay, adult red flags. I was speaking to you about this off air.
0: Yeah.
1: And I feel like this is not relationship red flags now. This is just red flags in an adult, okay?
0: Mm-hmm.
1: If their mother still does their washing, okay,
0: yes,
1: of any sort, sheets, or whether that be clothes, or cleaning of any sort, I think that is
0: That's a red flag. So yeah, obviously not relationships we're talking about.
1: No.
0: We're just talking about people in general.
1: Yeah, adult red flag, whether it be a boy or a girl, it doesn't have to be a boy. Like, it looks... Yeah.
0: I hate people doing my own washing.
1: Yeah.
0: I'm like so particular. Certain things can't go in the dryer.
1: Yes.
0: Certain things have to be air dried.
1: Yeah, and you know what bits, like what clothing items need to be like hand dried.
0: Yeah,
1: and all
0: that kind of stuff. I do my roommate's washing. My best friend lives with me at the moment.
1: Really?
0: And I do his washing for him as well.
1: You better be paid well.
0: I don't get paid anything.
1: Another thing is when just people don't really cook and they just like air fry everything.
0: Yeah, I get that. People just straight in the... I mean, I do love an air fryer now.
1: I do use
0: an air fryer, but I'm a big... I love chefing it up. I go hard in the kitchen.
1: I think that is a little bit of a red flag when people just air fry everything.
0: Yeah, yeah.
1: Do you want
0: to hear
1: one?
0: Yeah. Mine's quite similar to that. It is to do with food. It's a relationship thing, red flag for me as well. But just in general, people that still eat ketchup is a big red flag for me.
1: Just eat ketchup?
0: Eat ketchup. Like, if you still have ketchup as a condiment, I think that's a big red flag.
1: Wow.
0: Bit of a hot take. I've caught some flack. I've said it on some shows before.
1: That is a hot take.
0: I just think it's a sauce for children. I think if you get to, 13, 14, and you're still having...
1: Okay, what about Ballymaloe relish?
0: Yeah, I think that's a bit more...
1: It's a bit more upmarket?
0: Yeah, a bit more upmarket. That's a very good word for it. Yeah, I think Ballymaloe, a bit more decadent, a bit more going into it. I feel like ketchup, if you're still having your chicken nuggets with ketchup, I just think, what are you doing with your life?
1: Oh, I do. I like a little bit of ketchup. A little bit, I will say. A little bit of ketchup.
0: It grosses me out so much.
1: It sickens me. I completely understand that. Do you know what grosses me out is when you order chips or something and the ketchup comes all over it.
0: Oh, yes.
1: Like, where do you... Then you have to use a knife and fork to eat the chips.
0: Yeah, it just makes everything soggy.
1: Sticky.
0: Then as well.
1: Soggy.
0: No, I just can't do ketchup. Like, my 3-year-old loves it, and every time I have to put it on her plate, I'm like, ugh, I can't even look at it. Like,
1: If you don't know how to use the washing machine as well, or use
0: the dishwasher, that's a lot of things.
1: Yeah.
0: Any of those appliances at home, dishwasher.
1: Yeah.
0: Even just like TVs and stuff like that. If you still don't know how to use your own TV at home, like, what are we doing? Like, this is your grandparents' job, not yours.
1: Completely. This is what we're chatting about, lads. What is an adult red flag? Let us know your opinion on this. 087-711-1038.
0: Back to the music. We got Gracie Abrams on the way, Slater, and a man that I just can't get enough of right now. He dropped his all highly anticipated stream last night, FOMO. I did think we were getting tour dates. I talked about it with you, Faye, last night. Mm-hmm. This is Drake. It's One Dance. It's playing on your number one hit music station. I declare. I decree.

0: Love that track from the Fontaines. Marianne, play it on your number one hit music station. Faye, we were just chatting about red flags that we just can't stand in people.
1: Adult red flags in particular. So not, it doesn't have to be a relationship red flag.
0: No.
1: It's just a red flag in general. Someone who's always late for everything. And I have those people in my life who are just continuously late. Even if it's 5 or 10 minutes. The minimum, it's just so annoying.
0: That's me. I'm so bad at keeping time. It was my New Year's resolution.
1: I don't think you're the worst.
0: I'm okay. I'm all right. There's certain things that I'm always late to. Like, and sometimes it's choice, sometimes I do it by accident. But no, I do. I can be very bad at keeping my own time.
1: Another one on my list is like lies about little things. You know, and you're like, that just never happened.
0: Yes. People just can't help themselves. They just love stirring the pot a little bit with a little lie. Just something. Yeah.
1: And it's like, it's almost a lie that you're like, why would you bother lying about that?
0: I know.
1: There's no need.
0: There's just people out there just can't help themselves. I've got a big one that drives me insane. It's kind of like a relationship one, but it is with people. It can be with family members and stuff like that as well, where it can be like going out to a restaurant or like picking something on TV. They're like, oh, I don't mind what we watch. Put on anything. And then you pick something. They're like, oh, I don't want to watch that. It drives me
1: insane. This is me, though. This is me because I'm always too lazy to be like, look, you pick it.
0: Yeah.
1: Like this happens with me and my brother all the time. And then he picks it. And then I'm like, no, I don't want to watch that.
0: Yeah, I'm not watching that.
1: Or I've already seen that.
0: Why'd you pick that? That's a terrible choice.
1: I know. I'm a wagon at that.
0: That drives me crazy.
1: I know. Yeah, someone else who changes after a few 7-ups.
0: Oh, yes.
1: You know?
0: I know a few people like that.
1: Or someone who loves to give criticism but can't take criticism back.
0: Okay, you know what I mean? Take thin-skinned people,
1: exactly. Who love to give their opinion, but then when you equally try and be honest with them, they can't take it.
0: Yeah, I get that. That's like, tough. You give it and you can't take it. Sorry, I'm burping right now. Excuse me.
1: No, completely. That's it. It pisses me off.
0: No, there's one that drives me crazy as well. This probably drives everybody crazy. It's not that much of a small thing, but people that are just rude to waiters and stuff like that in restaurants.
1: Yeah.
0: I'm going to maybe bait out somebody in my family right now. I'm not going to say who it is. Tend to be quite rude to waiters when we go out to restaurants.
1: Yes.
0: Like we said, a few 7-ups in the... I almost said if it's a he or she. I'm not going to say that either.
1: Yeah.
0: People that are rude to waiters drives me crazy. They're just trying to do their jobs, people. Please don't get an aggie.
1: Guys, this is what we're chatting about. Adult red flags. Do you have any? Do you know of anyone who has any? Let us know.
0: A lot of them you've said are me.
1: Yeah,
0: I'm like,
1: no,
0: oh, God.
1: No, they're not. 087-711-1038.
0: I'm working on it, people. I promise. We've got more great music on the way. Amble, Bruno Mars, and one of Ireland's very, very best. She is the most streamed female DJ in the entire world. It's Jazzy, My People, on Spin.

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1: So, I want to bring something to you. The ploughing championships are happening at the
0: I've
1: moment.
0: I've seen, yes. Yeah. I think tomorrow's the last day, isn't it?
1: I think it could be. I'm not too sure.
0: I was having a little Google of it today as well. Yeah, I was happy. I've been to it before. I went last year, yeah.
1: Was it good?
0: I had a great time. I was working at it. My friend has a suitcase company that had a stall there last year. So,
1: cool.
0: very niche pole
1: there's
0: right
1: there.
0: There's
1: a lot of niche events that are on it though, okay?
0: Yeah.
1: So, there's matchmaking going on at the ploughing, okay?
0: Are we talking like relationship matchmaking?
1: Yes.
0: So right, Paul so this Newman, is like farmer wants a wife type of
1: yes.
0: vibe?
1: Yes.
0: I love it.
1: Paul Newman has been doing dates at the ploughing. Apparently, he's facilitated 89 dates on day one with the aim of reaching 100 dates.
0: Oh my gosh.
1: Would you go on a date at the ploughing?
0: I kind of wish I went down now. I would love to date a nice country girl. I feel
1: very
0: like I need one of them in my life.
1: Very, very cool. There's a lot of things going on.
0: I did see you can get potatoes with your picture done on them.
1: Yes.
0: Somebody's down there, like, I don't know how they do it. I don't know if it's somebody doing it with a knife or it's like AI computer generated, but basically people are getting their faces pictured on potatoes.
1: Wow.
0: Which I kind of love.
1: Kind of gives like... No, I can't mention that on here. There's a brown bread competition. The National Brown Bread Baking Competition is happening with €5,000 up for grabs.
0: Wow, that's a big one.
1: €5,000 and also a high-end kitchen, bear in mind.
0: It's quite a big operation, to be fair. I went down there last year and it's like as big as Electric Picnic. Yeah. Like, it's mental.
1: I've heard the same. Yeah. There's a lot going on. One of the more bizarre attractions, though, at the moment, Jack, down there this year is that there's like this robot dog that they're advertising.
0: I think I saw this on TikTok. Yeah, I'm pretty sure.
1: Engineers have created this robot dog that basically they're trying out for the first time ever down there. It's supposed to help with agriculture and healthcare. Doing what? I do not know.
0: Oh, so this is like you can get one for like if you're a farmer, you can go down and get an AI dog to herd the sheep, I guess, or something like that. Maybe, is that what they do?
1: Maybe. I'm not the girl to ask. I really don't know, but like I'm devastated I'm missing it because of work. I did want to get down. A couple of the crew from Today FM, our sister station, have been down during the week. One of the girls, Shannon, who works with Dave Finula, was at the welly throwing competition. Bless her, Shannon.
0: I feel like you're making this up now.
1: No, honestly.
0: I remember when I was down there last year, there was a competition to you guess the weight of the cow and you got to keep the cow.
1: Love that.
0: I was like, first of all, how do you get the cow home? Or do you ride the cow home? Do you have to bring a trailer with you?
1: Yeah.
0: Honestly, it's a great time. I missed it this year, to be honest.
1: Yeah, you'd be a long time bringing the cow back up to Dublin anyway. After one thing. Well, there you go, lads. The ploughing championships are on at the moment.
0: Yeah, tomorrow's the last day. Yeah. If you're fancy going down, where is it on this year? I think it's in
1: Portlaoise.
0: I think.
1: If you've been there, let us know what's going on or we're missing anything. 087-711-1038.
0: Oh, please do. Sabrina Carpenter on the way, Shakira, Burner Boy, but first, two of my favorite Irish artists in the game right now, Khaki Kid, F3Me. This is Take a Trip. It's playing on

0: what is going on in the world of showbiz and entertainment?
1: Please tell me, Faye.
0: Yes, Sydney Sweeney has hit back, but indirectly at the backlash over her latest betting advert. So the Euphoria actress who has starred in the new ad for sports prediction company Novig, where she appears in very little clothing. I don't know if you've seen
1: it. Oh, I have, trust me.
0: Was while posing with various sporting equipment. The ad has sparked, like, obviously

0: not seen it. But she hasn't directly addressed it, that is Sydney Sweeney. She appears to have responded on Instagram by sharing more images from the campaign.
1: Right, oh, she's doubling down a little bit? Okay.
0: A little bit. Alongside photos of famous female athletes, including Serena Williams, Ronda Rousey, Sue Bird, Megan Rapinoe, who have also posed for revealing magazine shoots. So the question for the show... Sorry, for the quest.
1: I think I know what you're getting by.
0: Yeah, so the question is, will she come out with a statement apologising? Does she feel like she needs to apologise? I don't know.
1: I don't think so. I think it's just rage bait, exactly what that whole thing was was supposed to do, exactly what it did. Get people up in arms.
0: Yeah.
1: Get people talking about it. Like, that is just the world that we live in these days. Like, you only get talked about if you're causing controversy or saying bad things about people. No one cares about the good things. It's only about bad things.
0: So, yeah, we'll have to watch this space.
1: I don't think she's going to apologize. She's done it before as well. Didn't she do that American Eagle ad that everybody was up in arms about as well, where she was rocking around in a pair of jeans or something like that? She's no stranger to controversy. I think she loves it, and obviously it's good for the bank account, I guess.
0: There you go.

0: favorite part of the day. The cash machine is back in action for another week.
1: I know. 250,000 euro, Jack. What? All jokes aside, what would you actually spend it on if you could?
0: Do you know what? Obviously a holiday. I'd love to go away somewhere. I need some sun in my life. Yeah. Funny coming from a ginger, but I do love sun.
1: We all need that sun, honey. We all need that sun.
0: Love that. Maybe a new car. New apartment. Yeah. I've got a lot of things that I would love to have, to be honest.
1: See, the thing is, with 250,000 euro, like, there's a lot of things you could do. You're not limited to one.
0: A lot of things. A lot of things.
1: Guys, if you want to enter, all you need to do is text SPIN to 57557. That is 57557. The cost you ask, well, it is €2.50 plus the standard message rate play. 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Get that entry in, though, by 3 p.m. this Friday. The cash machine will then randomly pick one lucky winner, and it could be you. Answer that phone within the first 5 rings, then tell us the prize amount, and then we simply give you all that money. 250,000 euro exactly. So pick up the phone, get texting SPIN to 57557, and the very best of luck to you.
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16: Good evening, Jack. How are you getting on?
15: I'm not too bad. I'm good. We're halfway through the week. The weekend is almost here. You can almost smell it.
16: For reference, guys, I have to say Jack is in for Jamie.
15: Yes. If anyone realized this is not Jamie Maguire right now, Jack Keating here.
16: So, anyways, Jack has been joining me for the week, and we've been getting on.
15: It's been good. We're halfway through, I guess. Almost halfway through. Yeah. No, I've been having a great time. It's been fun. It's our first time doing this together as well.
16: Might give Jamie the boot on.
15: Ah, Jamie. No, we can't get rid of Jamie.
16: But anyways, what's this? Kim Kardashian's been hitting the socials this week.
15: Basically, I mean, everybody's heard the story about when she got robbed in Paris, which was 10 years ago, which is insane.
16: 2016.
15: Could not believe that when I read it. But basically, they've come to an agreement in the court case. And kind of crazy. Like, the details are not what I was expecting.
16: Yeah, let's deep dive into this in just a bit.
17: My heart, it has been broken by who I cannot tell.

0: So, Faye.
1: Yes, Chuck.
0: 10 years ago now, which is insane.
1: I know.
0: Kardashian was unfortunately robbed in her hotel in Paris. But
1: yeah, 2016.
0: Crazy. We're getting so old. But they've basically finally come to a settlement or a hearing. She's basically got her payments out. But she was robbed of $9 million that night.
1: And it wasn't in cash. Like, it was in, like,
0: it was jewelry,
1: wasn't it?
0: Yeah, so she probably got diamonds and whatever's going on. Yeah.
1: I remember so vividly when this... And I wasn't there, obviously. Yeah. But, like, I remember watching it on the news and then also on the Keeping Up with the Kardashians, like, show, like, they were filming at the time.
0: Oh, were they?
1: In Paris. And they did, like, a bit of a recap. Oh, but, yeah, sorry, back to the good stuff.
0: Yeah, back to the good stuff. They basically came to a settlement today. She got her compensation. Guess how much it was?
1: How much?
0: A euro she got back from the court. A euro. 1 euro. She lost 6 million, but she gained a euro. But
1: what?
0: As insane as that sounds, she only asked for a euro. That's all she wanted back.
1: Oh, she only asked for
0: She only asked for the euro because she basically wanted... It was more about raising awareness than anything for her. She didn't care about the money. It was more about, like, bringing... Getting awareness back to, I guess, what happened in the situation. I don't really know why she only asked for a euro. The reason I read is because of that. But it got me thinking, like, about, like, not so much pettiness and arguments and stuff like that, but, like, this question came to my mind. Would you rather have a euro and be satisfied in an argument to be proven right or have no apology and be given millions?
1: I think, do you know what it is? It's down to the point, okay?
0: Yeah.
1: Like, do you know when you're having a conversation with someone and you're like, no, I know this happened, and then that person goes and Googles it, okay,
0: right,
1: to
0: prove
1: their point? I'm kind of that person that I'm like... If I'm telling you something and I know it's right and you don't believe me, I'm like, no, I have to prove my point.
0: You have the receipts of the conversation.
1: Exactly, exactly. But there was actually another case as well, Jack, where Gwyneth Paltrow basically did a lawsuit over this with, there was a countersuit, okay?
0: Okay.
1: A ski collision countersuit. And she got paid $1 in legal fees
0: for this.
1: Sorry, basically as well. Like, I don't really know why, but it was kind of like a
0: just
1: middle
0: so
1: finger up to her.
0: Oh, so they, like, she didn't, she wanted a lot more and they only gave her a euro. Interesting.
1: Yeah.
0: I didn't hear about that. When was that?
1: Very saucy. This is like 2016 as well.
0: Oh my God, big year for €1.
1: So I don't know. I feel like very weird to be going to court over €1, though.
0: I know. Yeah, I guess she probably doesn't need it, to be fair. Kim Kardashian.
1: I
0: mean, between the show and all her brand deals and everything like that, she probably makes $6 million a day. I wouldn't be surprised.
1: Very strange. Her stylist as well also was involved in the same thing, supposedly.
0: Oh, really? Was he there? I don't know.
1: Yeah, I don't know if he was there. It says her friend and stylist, Simone Harouche, who was also affected by the incident, received the same symbolic amount.
0: So they both got €2, €1 each.
1: Yeah.
0: What's the point of going through it all for a euro?
1: I really don't know.
0: It's insane. But yeah, my question was, would you rather be given a euro and be proven right in an argument or be given millions and get no apology at all? I feel like I'd take the millions. I'm not that petty.
1: Yeah, you know what? I'd take the millions too. obviously.
0: Let us know. Chime on in. Give us a text to 087-711-1038. Give us your opinion on the whole situation. 087-711-1038. Getting back to the music. We're getting this party started. It is Wednesday, but the countdown to the weekend is on. It's Clementine Douglas Trust.

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1: Jack, I have a game to put to you.
0: I love games.
1: Okay, so earlier on in the week, Kim Kardashian was compensated €1 for the robbery that happened to her in Paris in 2016, yep. Okay? And it got me thinking about how much it would take you to be paid to do certain things.
0: Oh, right.
1: Okay?
0: I do play this game with my friends a lot. Yeah, this is like not a drinking game, but when we're...
1: Yeah.
0: Oh, I can't really say that. Well, you know, drinking iced teas and Sprites and stuff like that.
1: Yeah. We'll cut that bit out. So, I want to ask you, how much would you need to be paid to wear a full chicken suit for a week? How much money?
0: A week?
1: Yeah. You can give me whatever much.
0: Yeah, okay. I thought you were going to say a day, and I probably would have said not that much. A week's a bit of a game changer now.
1: So what's your ballpark?
0: I'd probably do it for $10,000, probably.
1: $10,000?
0: Yeah.
1: Okay, yeah. Fair.
0: Is that too low?
1: Yeah, that's good.
0: Maybe lower. I probably would do, probably 10,
1: no,
0: actually.
1: No, I feel like
0: 5
1: 10
0: is
1: minimum.
0: Too low.
1: 10
0: yeah.
1: Minimum. Okay, how much would it take for you to let your mum or dad choose an outfit for your night out?
0: Oh,
1: I feel like you're stylish parents.
0: I do. I was just going to say, I actually would bat probably more my dad. My mom would probably kill me, to be fair. But they're like... When they do buy me Christmas presents sometimes, I'm like, what the hell are they thinking? Some of the stuff that they do buy me, like shoes and jackets.
1: Mm.
0: So you might think I'd say cheap, but I probably would have to be paid maybe, let's go with $500 maybe for one night. Yeah, I'd take $500.
1: That's not too bad.
0: Yeah.
1: Okay.
0: That's not too bad either.
1: How much to go into your local supermarket wearing a dressing gown and slippers to do your weekly shop?
0: I'd probably do that for free.
1: Really? Yes, I would.

0: gobshite.
1: So not that much.
0: They probably do it for free. They probably see me in some horrendous stuff. Anyway, I haven't worn a dressing gown in yet. That's kind of like a bit too much for me now.
1: I feel like you could probably get away with a snoot in that combo.
0: Yeah, I've done pajama bottoms. I've done pajama tops. I haven't done a dressing gown. Yeah. That might be bringing out the boat too far.
1: Okay, it wouldn't cost you that much.
0: I'd probably do it for free.
1: How much would you charge to let a stranger choose your haircut? How much would you have to be paid to let a stranger choose your haircut?
0: That's a biggie now because you got to wait for it to grow back.
1: Yeah. And it depends what the, if it was a fella your age, you'd probably trust him. Whereas if it was someone a lot younger or a lot older,
0: that's the thing. Who's the stranger? Is she going to shaft me here or he or she? Or are they like, all right, we'll give him a nice haircut. That's a biggie because my hair's thinning out a little bit. I'm thinking about getting a hair transplant at the moment. So I'm kind of like, if it does get shaved off, is it going to grow back that quickly?
1: Yeah. Also, a buzz cut is hard to pull off.
0: I used to do it a lot, to be fair. Summer I rock a buzz cut, but not anymore. The hairline is shockingly bad.
1: Okay, so how much are we talking?
0: I would say maybe 10 grand again, maybe more, to be fair, because I'm big into my hair. To be fair, though, you could just wear a cap for the couple of weeks if it is butchered.
1: Let's say
0: 10 again. It's five.
1: Okay, last one, Jack. How much would you have to be paid to let your enemy choose your next profile picture on Instagram?
0: Oh, gosh.
1: I don't even have any. I don't think you have any enemies either. But you know what I mean? Someone who you know is out to get you.
0: Ex, maybe?
1: Yeah,
0: ex-girlfriend, we could say. I don't know if I have any enemies. I mean, there's definitely some people out there who are not too fond of me. But
1: how much would you have to be paid to let them choose your profile picture?
0: Oh, gosh. There's definitely some terrible pictures out there of me as well that they have. I'd probably let them choose. How long for, did you say? Just for...
1: For good, sorry.
0: For good. For good. I can't change it ever again.
1: No.
0: Okay, that's scary. I would probably say, profile picture, you can kind of get away with it, to be fair.
1: It's small.
0: You don't really see it that much. You can tap on it sometimes, but I'd probably, let's go maybe 5 grand, I'd probably have to say I'd probably take 5 grand for that.
1: But there you go.
0: Yeah. Great game. I did enjoy that. I wish I could ask you the same questions. Maybe tomorrow night. Loads of great music on the way. We've got Dermot Kennedy, Charlie XCX. But first, another absolute banger from Gorgon City. This is Oracle. It's playing on your number one hit music station.

0: Machine. The Cash Machine is back in action for another week. We've got a whole lot of money up for grabs on Friday.
1: Yes, all you need to do is text SPIN to 57557. 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The Cash Machine will then randomly pick one lucky winner, and it could be you. Answer the phone within 5 rings, tell us the prize amount, and then we simply give you €250,000 exactly. So get texting SPIN to 57557. Best of luck.
0: Good luck.
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0: 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Faye,
1: yeah.
0: I feel like we're both big movie heads, right?
1: We are to a certain extent. I feel like you're a better movie head than I am.
0: I love it, to be fair. I'm a big movie guy. I love going to the cinema every single week. Well, I try to go every weekend. I like to see new movies that come out. But
1: you sent me something terrifying on Instagram yesterday.
0: I did.
1: Terrified.
0: I know. I think me and you joke about being old all the time together, and this one really hit differently. So I saw a post on Instagram today. These movies are all turning 20 years old this year.
1: I actually thought they were 10 when I first
0: looked. Really?
1: So I was like, there's no way they're 20. And then, yes, you're correct. It is 20 years.
0: There's a few that absolutely shocked me. A few that I kind of felt that maybe that is getting into that time. But like, there was one or two where I was like, I don't remember being 6 years old when that came out. Or 7 years old, I should say.
1: Jesus.
0: Kind of crazy.
1: When you put it like that.
0: Talladega Nights came out in 2026. One of my favourite comedies of all time. Have you seen it?
1: I haven't seen it.
0: Oh my, please do me a favour.
1: I need to watch it.
0: You like Will Ferrell movies,
1: love
0: right?
1: Love him.
0: It's one of his best, if you ask me.
1: Is that Sacha Baron Cohen in it?
0: It is indeed, yeah. It's 10 out of 10.
1: Okay, I need to watch that one.
0: It's one of them that probably couldn't be made today, but it's absolutely hilarious.
1: Most of those films are with Sacha Baron Cohen.
0: That's the thing,
1: sure.
0: Oh, he's a genius. Cars came out in 2026.
1: Yeah.
0: Kind of, yeah. I just don't remember being 7 when that came out. I felt like I was older when that one came out.
1: That is mad. Cars was iconic for me. I loved Cars as a kid, which was weird. High School Musical, though, came out the same year. That was a little bit more iconic now.
0: That's what shocked me the most, High School Musical. I was like, there was no way I was 7 when that came out. I thought I was like, go late. Because I remember on Disney Channel, it had like the countdown in the corner.
1: Oh my God.
0: I used to love that.
1: I remember this. And the High School Musical 2 came out, obviously, and the countdown for that was huge. I remember like having like a watch party in my house.
0: We did the exact same thing. There was like my whole estate. There was like 8 of us sitting around. That was
1: huge.
0: That brings me back so much.
1: The next one is Over the Hedge. Have I seen that? No.
0: Have you not? That's another good one to be fair. I feel like all the cartoons, I'm like going through them again with my daughter. I have a 3-year-old daughter, guys, if anyone doesn't know. And I'm like re-showing her all these like classic. And I've seen Over the Hedge with her. She loves it. Cars, she's a big fan.
1: Nacho Libre is hilarious.
0: Yes, I've seen that as well. I haven't seen that in years.
1: Jack Black, I haven't seen him in years. What's he in at the moment?
0: He did Minecraft recently, didn't he?
1: Oh, yeah.
0: That's not for us, though. I don't think. Nah,
1: no,
0: I haven't seen that. My 9-year-old brother loves it, to be fair, yeah. No, missed out on that one.
1: Another one, Tokyo Drift. I feel like that would have been a you film.
0: Big time, yeah. That's Fast and Furious.
1: A little bit sexy stuff, a bit more of a male dominated film.
0: Don't worry. I won't take that personally at all.
1: Monster House terrified me.
0: Terrifying movie.
1: Didn't watch the full thing. Could never as a kid.
0: That's one of those movies where it's like, how was this a kid's film back in the day? Like, there's freaky, freaky Friday.
1: Night at the Museum is another one. Happy Feet. Flushed Away.
0: Great flick.
1: Yes.
0: You know what that one is? And I've watched it again with Maya as well. That's one of them that's like so good for adults. There's so many jokes in it that go over kids' heads. And she doesn't even care what's going on. I'm sitting there pissing myself.
1: One is Pursuit of Happiness. Now, I have seen that, but that's very sad.
0: You've not seen that?
1: No, I have seen it, but it's so sad.
0: Yeah. Oh, you have seen it, yeah?
1: Yeah.
0: It's heartbreaking.
1: I tell you, it's sad for my liking.
0: God, no, that one hits me differently. Like, honestly.
1: I just don't enjoy sad films.
0: I like them the odd song now. Yeah, a nice rainy hungover day. Yeah. I'll stick a sad song
1: I'm
0: on.
1: But Fragile for them.
0: I do like them. I do. I'm very comfortable with myself. I don't mind having a cry. Like, I'm not this toxic masculine man where I'm like, I don't cry.
1: I love that.
0: I cry way too much.
1: I love that. Well, there you go. We're getting old.
0: Yeah. If you're feeling old, there you go, guys. Make you feel a little bit older on a Wednesday night. Plenty more great music on the way. Sunny Federa, Ariana Grande.

0: let's hear what's going on.
1: Well, what is going on in the world of showbiz and entertainment, Jack, since you've asked?
2: Please tell me.
1: Yes. Bella Smiley Fury and her husband, Noah Price. Mm-hmm. Do you know who I'm talking about?
2: I do indeed, yes. They just got married.
1: They did.
2: Yeah, I did watch the Fury documentary
1: when
2: the first season. I didn't get too much into the second season.
1: Yeah.
2: But I do. I'm tapped into the
1: Fury. Yeah,
2: series.
1: I will say the second season is better than the first. But anyways, moving along, they have reportedly quit the new I'm a Celebrity spin-off, okay?
2: Oh.
1: It's called The Wild Frontier, and they quit after just 72 hours of being involved.
2: Both of them were doing it together, were they?
1: Both of them were doing it together, which
2: okay.
1: is quite a unique setup, really, for casting.
2: Yeah.
1: They rarely do couples together.
2: Don't think they've ever done. They usually set up couples while they're in there. They don't actually know how couples on.
1: So the pair who are 16 and 19, I can't believe she's 16.
2: Crazy.
1: Mad.
2: Crazy. She's doing better than we are, though.
1: So they were filming in the British Columbia, Canada, and reportedly found the conditions and challenges just way too tough, okay?
2: Yeah.
1: They faced things including abseiling overnight challenges and eating trial style challenges. So very similar to I'm a Celebrity.
2: The OG I'm a Celeb.
1: Yeah.
2: I didn't even know they were doing a spin-off. My God, that's terrible.
1: Now, I don't know if it's obviously airing right now,
2: okay.
1: is it? Or is it that it's just been leaked that they've quit even though it hasn't been aired yet? I don't know.
2: Right, yeah. I don't think it is on right now. I haven't seen anything about it. Maybe they're filming it right now and
1: maybe.
2: They dropped it.
1: Yeah, I haven't seen anything either. Now, producers are believed to have brought in Love Island winner Tony Laplace.
2: Oh, right, yeah.
1: And her friend Marielle as replacements. Do you remember Tony?
2: I remember Tony, yeah. She won it, didn't she? She's the American one.
1: Yes,
2: she won it with Ash, I'm pretty sure.
1: So basically the show will see celebrities compete in pairs in the Canadian wilderness with Antibank teasing one major threat, which is supposedly bears.
2: Oh gosh,
1: so,
2: right.
1: I don't know if I'm a Celebrity, Get Me Out Here Up Here is done completely, but it's the same premise of the show. It's still Antibank as well.
2: Yeah, yeah.
1: And it's set in Canada.
2: But it's in Canada. Okay, so it's more of like a wilderness, less like in the jungle, more out in like the
1: I wonder,
2: Rocky Mountains.
1: Is it a winter kind of segment? I don't know. A winter like...
2: I've always said I'd love to do that show.
1: Would
2: love to do it. I'm a celeb now. I mean, I'm probably trying to run the one out in Canada as well. But ever since I was like 10 years old when I was allowed to start to watch it, I was like, I want to do this. Yeah.
1: No, it's my worst nightmare.
2: Really?
1: I would rather do so many other things than do that.
2: Really? What's the one thing you can't do? What's like the non-negotiable?
1: The eating of the, like, remember they're like eating eyeballs and they're like in these small little cages with the flies and maggots. Oh, no, Jack, couldn't.
2: What is like your biggest fear? Like, what? Because you're not the snake. Everything.
1: Sorry, snakes.
2: Snakes is your no-go.
1: Rats, anything like a gerbil.
2: Ooh, okay.
1: No.
2: Spiders for me, I literally cannot do spiders.
1: You would last a second then.
2: I know, but they know that. That's the thing.
1: Yeah,
2: they know
1: true.
2: It as well. They know before
1: true.
2: You go in. As soon as I go in there, they'd be dumping a heap of huntsman spiders in there. But I'd love to see if I could do it, like prove to myself if I could actually conquer my fears.
1: You'd probably last long if you wanted to do it.
2: Yeah, that's
1: you know what I mean?
2: Yeah.
1: Well, there you go. You'd be grand. There you go, lads. That's the Entertainment News.
2: Probably. More music. Oh, yes. The man just dropped his stream last night, FOMO, and he is back, not back with brand new music. Hopefully back with brand new music very time soon. This is Drake. It is One Dance

0: Abrams, I love you. I'm sorry, playing on your number one hit music station. Didn't have the mics turned up there. Apologies.
1: It's all good. Anyways, guys, we hope you thoroughly enjoyed the show. We'll be back live at 7 p.m. tomorrow, so don't go anywhere.
0: My last show of the week.
1: I know.
0: I can't believe it's over already.
1: Oh, wait, no, you're in on Saturday with
0: us. I'm in Saturday. You're oh, they've roped me into another one. I'm not done yet.
1: Not done yet.
0: No, we got Matthew Matthews on the way. He's going to have 10 spin hits in a row for you. Make sure you're keeping spin loud. Turn all the way up. We'll catch us later. Peace.
1: Bye.

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4: Here we go. Matthews hopping in. Halfway through the week already. Listen, not much further to go. Almost to the weekend. 10 spinets in a row. Let's do it. Cat's Eye to come after the boys. Femi alongside the Kid Laroi. Noble on Spin.

10 spinets in a row, and I mean it's a long wait, isn't it? We gotta wait until Sunday for the third last episode of Traders Ireland, then Tuesday, that is the last episode. It feels like it's flown by, hasn't it? I will say, underwhelming episode last night. I mean, come on, all the signs were obvious. How did they not know Porg was the traitor? Come on.

0: Alex Warren on your number one hit music station. It's Spin, and that's Passenger. Now, if you are driving around this late at night and you are in the passenger seat and the one with the phone, well, good for you, because you're not going to want to miss this.
1: Spin's Cash Machine.
0: I mean, you're really running out of time, because this Friday, it is a quarter of a million we are guaranteed to give away on Spin's Cash Machine. Yep, you heard that right. 250,000 euro on the button. 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It's 57557. Easy enough. It's SPIN. It's 57557. 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Less than 48 hours to go. The clock is ticking. You got 5 rings on the phone. If Barry Dunn calls you, got to answer that within 5 rings. Tell him that prize amount. Money's all yours. 250,000 euro exactly. Good luck. Hey, if I can't persuade you, maybe Miley can with a bit of bass. Bass persuades her hot new track. Got the full thing on the way, as well as Tay Tay. She's next.
2: Wake up. We got the dream team. 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

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And now listen, we've all got road rage, but what about this? When your boyfriend beeps at people who are too slow and then sticks up the middle finger while passing them, and it turns out that person was an old lady. What do you think? That's what Trouble Thursday is all about. Fully Charged, Ed and Casey in for Valerie, back tomorrow morning, 7 a.m. It's Miley.

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2: Robbie, Ross and Oisín, a.k.a. the three lads from Amble, back to bless your beautiful ears with a banjo and, of course, singing, as they usually do on Spin. It's Last Rites. My

0: 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Not a bad deal, right? But remember, it's 3 throwbacks from the same year. You hear all them, you win all those prizes. Simple as that. Not a bad deal, like I said. In the meantime, Prosper's on the way alongside Olivia Rodrigo next. Hang on. Okay,
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0: Back once again, let the Renegade Master. 10 spinets in a row, non-stop, uninterrupted. I mean, really, who else is doing it this hour of the night? Olivia Rodrigo to come, and new music from Alessa Grace as well. 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

He looked like he had a lot of fun celebrating his 27th birthday in Dublin last week. Khaki Kid, his new track Easy Does It. It's up next on Spin after a lesser grace. It's Bloodstream. Maybe I-

Is it ever okay to give someone the finger while driving? I think we all know the answer to that. That is the dilemma on Trouble Thursday tomorrow morning. Fully charged, Ed and Casey in for Valerie. The guys back on air from 7 a.m. You can take a sneak peek for yourself. We got it right there on Spin's Insta.

0: Now, if you didn't know this about Audrey Hobers, the singer, it's not that she headlined EP a couple weeks back. It's not that she's supporting Charlie XCX at 3 Arena next Feb. It is she is a Nepo baby. Yep, her dad was a writer and producer for that show, The Middle. Remember that one? Well, this is her brother. Malcolm Todd is his name, with the track still all over my For You page. I imagine yours as well. It's called Earrings. Got the full thing on the way. Role Model in there as well. But first, you're really running out of time on this.
1: Spins Cash Machine.
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0: €250,000 is at stake. 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Like I said, less than 48 hours to go. 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

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Good thing they're both talented, at least. Malcolm Todd on Spin. This is Earrings.

Now, I thought Lady Gaga was being secretive because she was filming Wednesday season 3 in County Wicklow the last few months. Turns out she was pregnant. She's had a kid with her partner, tech entrepreneur Michael Polanski. We'll let you know soon if it's a boy or a girl. It's the Dead Dance now on Spin.

Oh yeah, it was a hard watch last night, wasn't it, for Traitors Ireland. After all those clues, we had Aoife pointing breadcrumbs, Janet who got murdered in plain sight by Porrigo who was a traitor, her being like, Porrigo murdered me, and still, not one person voted him out at the round table. We're waiting till Sunday night's episode for the next one. I mean, seriously, all the breadcrumbs are there. Look around, guys.

0: Use your eyes. That's what they're there for. Gracie Abrams, Look at My Life is on the way, and Ariana Grande is kicking off 10 spinets in a row next. Hang on.
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4: Hey, still awake. What's the crack? It's Matthew here, and this Friday we are emptying the bag. 250k. $250,000. It has to go this Friday on Spin's Cash Machine. Now, you know the deal. If Barry Dunn calls you after three, you got to answer the phone within five rings, all right? Tell him that prize amount. Money's all yours. 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I didn't think so. 250K. Now, to get in to win, you got to text the word SPIN. It's 57557. 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Good luck.

0: 10 spinets in a row. Remember, 9 a.m. this morning, you are listening for three throwbacks from the same artist with Spin's Naughty Threesome with Emma, Dave and Fiona on Fully Charged. Why? Well, if you hear them doing it, you can get to win yourself Ticketmaster vouchers, One For All vouchers and AirPods as well. It's not a bad deal just for paying attention, if I'm being honest. Let's get Cat's Eye on next, as well as the new one from Ray and her two sisters. It's called Joy and I've got it for you next. Hang on.
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0: Alex Warren, a fever dream in the middle of 10 spin hits in a row. And when listening to this, first thing that comes into my head, Hairspray, or just some musical in particular. It's just so full of life and it definitely belongs in one. And funny enough, it's Ray alongside her two sisters for this one here on Spin. This one is called Joy.
1: I declare and I decree, any chain that has been holding me.

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1: If you're up this late thinking about your life choices, let me tell you, procrastination, it is one of them. You're running out of time. Tomorrow is the day, technically, as it is Thursday. 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
5: First up, Daisy Edgar Jones says love in all its forms is always complicated. She stars in the latest adaptation of Jane Austen's Sense and Sensibility, playing the role of Eleanor Dashwood. It's based off a 200-year-old book, but Daisy thinks it'll still be relatable.
6: I mean, it's just incredible that an author like Jane Austen, you know, writing 200 years ago, is still being adapted time and time again. It's just such a testament to how brilliant her writing is. I think she's just magic.
5: Speaking of complicated love stories, Lily Allen's praised her ex David Harbour's reaction to her West End Girl album. She wrote and released the album 10 days after their marriage collapsed last year. He recently told Variety stories are complex and he respects her creating art from her experience. She then told The Cut it was generous of him to say and also acknowledged his recent Emmy nomination. Elsewhere, Cheryl and Kelly Rowland surprised fans with a performance in Manchester last night. The pair visited a club where they joined the dance floor and ended up singing Fight for This Love together. According to Attitude, they're in Manchester recording the upcoming series of The Voice UK. In other news, Netflix is facing backlash over its latest reality TV show. It's based on the infamous Stanford Prison Experiment, which was abandoned after just 6 days. The show, which comes out next month, will see 30 people enter a real prison where they'll be assigned as guards and prisoners. Meanwhile, Brad Pitt says he had great fun getting to know his new co-star Uber the dog. The Oscar winner teamed up with the pooch for his new film Heart of the Beast. He says they spent a few weeks getting to know each other before they started filming and he made sure he had some extra treats on hand.
7: First of all, I gotta make sure that the dog likes me, you know, like that's not a given. That first 3 weeks was mainly spent every day just spending time together, and he's just so beautiful and magnificent. Like, I just kept a lot of boiled chicken in my pocket.
5: And Amanda Seyfried and Thomas Sadowski have split after 9 years of marriage. The former couple say they've been separated for a while, telling People magazine, "It's been the right move for us and our family unit. We've got each other forever, and it's good." For more of the hottest trending stories, add Spin to your social feeds.
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8: 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Tell him that prize amount. 250k, all yours. 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